my band director, Chad Allard, introduced me to Count Basie when we played Basie Straight Ahead from now my all-time favorite jazz album. Before that, you heard Tumbao Bravo on his release Joy of the Mambo. That's a new one for you. On a Misty Night featuring Paul Vornhagen. Here is the KCCK concert calendar for today. You have Merrill Miller and Shaky Feet at 7 p.m. at O'Malley's in Cedar Rapids, as well as Tanya English Band at 7 p.m. on the Central Park stage in Grinnell. KCCK's concert calendar lists jazz and blues events in Iowa, as well as major Midwest cities. 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You're about to hear the LaBeouf Brothers on their new release, Off Center. You're going to be listening to Badum featuring Linda May Hahn, O, and Christian Yuman. Before that, Stacey Kent, one of my favorite jazz vocalists, on her release, Breakfast on the Morning Tram. You're going to hear Ces Petits Riens. But before that, and coming up at you next, is going to be Bill Evans on his release On Green Dolphin Street. You're going to hear Woody and You featuring Philly Joe Jones and Paul Chambers on Jazz 88.3 KCCK.

your Jazz Oasis in high definition. I was Jazz Station 88.3 KCCK. You just heard LaBeouf Brothers on their new release, Off Center. And on that one, you heard Badum. But before that, Bill Evans on Green Dolphin Street was the album, and you heard Woody and You featuring Philly Joe Jones and Paul Chambers. After that, you heard Stacey Kent.

all weekend it's looking mostly sunny. Saturday with a high of 86, Sunday with a high of 88, and Monday with a high of 90. The record high today was 104, set in 1901. Normal high is 83 degrees. You're about to hear Christopher Madigan on the Cuphead original soundtrack, which is a run-and-gun video game released in 2017, excuse me, that I am quite fond of. It has a really cool rubber hose art style that I enjoy a lot. And the song you're going to be listening to on that is Floral Fury. Before that, Andy Navalla on El Drombone. Song will be Butterfly. And before that, and coming up right at you, is going to be John Ellis, Adam Levy, and Glenn Pascha on the release Say It Quiet. The song you're going to be listening to is Bahia on Jazz 88.3 KCCK.

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You just heard the song Floral Fury by Christopher Madigan on the Cuphead original soundtrack. For those of you who were listening earlier, you know that that is a video game from 2017 with rubber hose style animation and live jazz music. I believe you can look up on YouTube some of the live recording sessions from the video game, which I find really cool. But before that, you heard John Ellis, Adam Levy, and Glenn Patcha on their release Say It Quiet, Bahia. And after that, Andy Navala on his new release El Rombón. You heard Butterfly. Jazz 88.3 is a great way to start the workday. Wake up with Bob Stewart every weekday morning. George Dorman has concise news updates, but the focus is on getting your day started with great music instead of a lot of talk. Join Bob and George mornings at 6 on Iowa's Jazz Station. Coming up next at you is going to be the DZ Combo set to live at the Bell Tower. That was on January 24th of this year. And you're going to be listening to Perpetual Stew. Before that, Sarah Vaughan on her release A Time in My Life from 1972. Inner City Blues, Make Me Wanna Holler. And before that, and coming up at you next, is going to be the Kenny Barron Trio on his release, or excuse me, their release, The Moment. The song is going to be Soul Eyes on Jazz 88.3 KCCK.

All that jazz from Kirkwood Community College, Jazz 88.3 KCCK. You just heard the DZ Combo, set 2, live at the Bell Tower. That was a new recording, recorded on the first month, January 24th. And you heard Perpetual Stew on that one. Before that, you heard Kenny Barron Trio on their release, The Moment, Soul Eyes. And after that, you heard Zara Vaughn on her release, A Time in My Life, from 1972. The song was Inner City Blues, Make Me Wanna Holler. KCCK's online store is a place where every purchase supports Iowa's Jazz Station. 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I'm Peter Huskamp, wrapping up evening jazz with you guys. You're going to be listening to next, Joe Syrian Motor City Jazz Octet on their new release, A Blue Time. And on that album, you're going to be listening to Jordu. But before that, Chet Baker, Songs for Lovers. And on that one, you're going to be listening to My Ideal on Jazz 88.3 KCCK.

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1: 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Hi everyone, I'm Jake Longwell. Welcome to another hour of the very best in jazz. Opening the hour with Wes Montgomery on guitar from 1966 and the Riverside label, the album Guitar on the Go. He's in a trio with Mel Rhine on organ and George Brown on drums. Here they are stretching out on The Way You Look Tonight.

That's one from James Zoller on trumpet, and the album The Ways In, the title referencing how musicians can enter into and be a part of the world of jazz. And he's joined by Patience Higgins on sax, Mike Rorby, trombone, David Hazeltine, piano, Gerald Cannon, bass, Willie Jones III on drums, and scat vocals on that track, courtesy of Nobuko Kiryu, a medley of Peace and Blue Silver from James Zoller. Before that, clarinetist Ron Hockett and his debut album as a leader, which he released when he was 65 years young, the album Finally Ron. We heard the Django Reinhardt tune Nuages, John Sheridan on piano,

James Cirillo, guitar, Phil Flanagan, bass, and Jake Hanna on drums. And up at the top, it was music from the West Montgomery Trio, The Way You Look Tonight, from Guitar on the Go. Music of the Yes Trio now. Aaron Goldberg on piano, Omar Avital, bass, and Ali Jackson on drums. From their 2024 release, Spring Sings, here is 2K Blues.

Wrapping up that set with Rochester, New York area drummer Mike Melito and his quintet. The album Swing is the Thing, with Joe Magnarelli on trumpet, Grant Stewart tenor sax, Jeb Patton piano, and Neil Miner on bass. The track You Said It. Guitarist Randy Napoleon before that, with Aubrey Johnson on vocals, Rick Rowe piano, Lucas Lefebvre bass, and Quincy Davis on drums. The 2024 release on Origin Records, The Door is Open. It's a collection of music composed by Greg Hill. We heard The Lost Tune. And up at the top, The Yes Trio, also from 2024. The album Spring Sings, we heard 2K Blues. You're tuned to The Jazz Scene. I'm Jake Longwell. 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You're tuned in to program 2404. Classic sounds from the fall of 1957 to get our final set of the hour underway, as we turn to a band co-led by Phil Woods and Gene Quill, both on alto sax. The album Phil Talks with Quill, with Bob Corwin on piano, Sonny Dallas on bass, and Nick Stabulis on drums. This is a Charlie Parker tune, Scrapple from the Apple.

0: Wrapping up the hour with The Three Sounds, a trio comprised of Gene Harris on piano, Andrew Simpkins on bass, and Bill Dowdy on drums, and their unique take of I'm Beginning to See the Light from their 1960 Blue Note Records release, Moods. Vibraphonist Cal Jader before that. Cal was a pioneer of Latin jazz in the 50s and 60s. This track from 1977 and the album Here and There out on Fantasy Records, with Claire Fisher on electric piano, Bob Redfield on guitar, Rob Fisher on bass, Pete Rizzo on drums, Poncho Sanchez, congas, and Carmelo Garcia, timbales, and a piece which has its origins in Brazil, the track Reza. And we began that set with Phil Woods and Gene Quill leading their band through Charlie Parker's Scrapple from the Apple, a session recorded in 1957.
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2: This is Bob Nodjox, opening up another series of programs on the shortlist entitled Sax Soiree and a Party It Will Be, beginning with a listen to Coleman Hawkins,

This is Bob Nodjox on the short list entitled Sax Soiree, beginning with a listen to Coleman Hawkins. He strode across the jazz landscape like a giant with his tenor saxophone emitting a wide sound and a huge artistic voice. Hawkins would be the granddaddy of all jazz saxophonists, maybe an equal to Louis Armstrong as to the influence on generations of succeeding tenor saxophonists. For 10 years, he was a major star with the legendary big band of Fletcher Henderson, but it was a small group session with a bunch of white guys in 1929 that was his first groundbreaking performance.

Coleman Hawkins with the Mound City Blueblowers. You heard Glenn Miller on trombone and Pee Wee Russell on clarinet. The odd kazoo-like sound was Red McKenzie with A Paper and Comb. In spite of those theatrics, Coleman Hawkins made history with his performance. In the mid-1920s, Hawkins was a main man in Fletcher Henderson's band. He played strongly, but when Louis Armstrong joined that group, Louis changed the thinking of his bandmates and the jazz world forever. Satchmo's influence permeated the Henderson Orchestra and spread to influence virtually all other instrumentalists and singers in the jazz world. Hawkins was given the spark of life, and he grew to pass it on to others too. But Hawkins grew tired of the Henderson band after 10 years, and in September 1934 went to Europe to influence jazz there and enjoy a life relatively free of bigotry. As war clouds grew, he returned home. One of the best recordings upon his return was with an all-star group led by vibraphonist Lionel Hampton. Here's Benny Carter on alto and the renowned Charlie Christian on guitar. A young, not yet adventuresome Dizzy Gillespie plays trumpet. It's Carter's tune and arrangement.

Exactly 1 month to the day later, Coleman Hawkins made history again. He recorded a standard tune by composer Johnny Green. The performance was so unusual that it was held for years as a standard measure of a great performance. The single record was so startling that it became a jazz milestone and showed so much inspiration that it became legendary. It's Hawkins' issue of Body and Soul. His performance elevated the song Body and Soul into a litmus test for all subsequent saxophonists. Virtually everybody has had a crack at the tune. Virtually nobody has equaled the creativity and energy that the October 1939 version has. Not bad for a throwaway filler at the end of a studio session.

Coleman Hawkins' Body and Soul from 1939, which became instantly popular, even with non-jazz fans, and a recording to equal the influence of Louis Armstrong's West End Blues. But Hawkins did not rest on his laurels nor revisit what he had done before. As the bop movement moved forward, he had ears to hear and a willingness to play with the young musicians at the edge of that new wave of jazz. Hawkins was always that way. From the early traditional styles through swing into bop and cool, he always absorbed what was useful to him and played with each style's greatest exponents. In 1948, Hawkins paved the way again. Norman Granz had asked him to make a couple of sides for an album effort entitled The Jazz.

hours. Standing alone in the studio, he took his tenor and played a cappella. No rhythm, no companions, just a solo voice in the wilderness. The tune was finally titled Picasso, and like its namesake, blazed new trails for others to follow.

There's a feeling that when Hawkins plays, he stands up and delivers. That is, he is the man at the time, and there is no doubt about it. That robust sound, that authoritative musical manner almost overpowers one. It's not a bodybuilder's show of muscle. It's the real thing, developed by working out problems and using that strength to build things of value that communicate the richness of life to the listeners. That richness comes from a complete understanding of both harmonic and melodic frameworks that undergird not only jazz, but all of Western music. Hawkins' musical taste ran to opera and a wide range of classical music. One writer even compared Hawkins to master cellist Pablo Casals, for oddly enough, Hawkins was a cello player early in his career, as well as more than a passable pianist. And while Casals improvises on Bach, Hawkins improvises on American melodies in a manner that is equally classic.

Coleman Hawkins with pianist Barry Harris in 1966. Partisan Kansas Cityans have long held to the myth that Hawkins was bested by Lester Young in an epic all-night jam session battle. It must have been something to see and hear. Two titans and the wide-open atmosphere that was KC at the time, going note to note, measure for measure, song after song, hour after hour. When dawn came, exhausted and exhilarated, they parted. Hawkins roaring out of town to a distant gig, and Young staying on with the count. The eventual winner must be us, for the music and myth live on. One critic said simply, Hawkins was the first major jazz improviser for whom harmony was the primary consideration. I'd simply say, he made so many fine recordings that brought me joy. The shortlist is written and produced by Bob Nodjox in the studios of KCCK-FM, a facility of Kirkwood Community College in Cedar Rapids, Iowa. On this Sax Soiree program, I'll try to answer some musical questions about Lester Young. He is one of the premier saxophonists in all of jazz music, and his life story has been told and written since he first came to prominence as a member of the marvelous Count Basie Orchestra that emerged from Kansas City in the late 1930s. So the first question is, what is there to say about Lester Young that hasn't been said already? Students of jazz know that he was perceived to be the antithesis to the masculine, heavy-breathing style of the great tenor saxophonist of any age, Coleman Hawkins. But if you're new to the music, perhaps you do not realize that Young's light legato style of playing was looked on as an oddity in the swing era.

Shoeshine Boy by Lester Young, with pianist Count Basie in the rhythm section, Walter Page and Joe Jones. Trumpeter Carl Smith also from a 1936 session before the actual Basie Band recorded for Decca. It's a classic recording. Lester Young was a star in the early version of the Count Basie Band and a perfect foil for his friend Herschel Evans, who had a wider, deeper sound. Young provided a light, refined articulation as variety to Evans. It was fun to hear Lester's cool, almost vibratoless saxophone float out of the pulsating Basie group. But Lester Young wasn't the only beautiful voice in Basie's stable. Trumpeter Buck Clayton was known for his graceful tones and pretty sound in that section. And after all, fellow Basie trumpeter Harry Edison was called Sweets for his beautiful playing. Remember, graceful, beautiful, sweet, and pretty does not mean unforceful.

Lester Young with the full Count Basie Band in 1937, The Roseland Shuffle. Many have written about Lester's musical romance with the vocal stylist Billie Holiday. They were a matched pair without peer. At the time, Billie's real romance was with trumpeter Clayton. Within the framework of cutting popular songs in groups, led by the pianist Teddy Wilson, they made recordings that are marvels in jazz history and classics that do not lose their interest to succeeding generations. You should also know that Lester Young was nicknamed the President by Billie because she admired him so. There was already a duke, a count, and a king in jazz. In the racially divided America of the 1930s, the leader, the top executive, the main man, was still the president. Young became the president of saxophonists, and in that distinctly American way, to be forever nicknamed Prez. Lester Young was a shy, inward person who was as creative with the use of the language to describe people and things around him as he was with his musical voice. So he dubbed Billie Lady Day. Both titles echo down to our own time.

Lester Young and Billie Holiday with Teddy Wilson, and Buck Clayton and clarinetist Ed Hall. Though he was called Prez, it was ironic that the distinctly American society destroyed Lester Young. An overeager and diabolical draft board official swept him into the Army in the Second World War. He spent the worst 2 years of his life in the United States Army and came out of the experience wounded of spirit more deeply than any physical injury could have done. Harassed and broken, he was finally turned out, a changed person, entering a musical world that had spun round several times while he endured his military ordeal. Finding a place in it was hard, but somehow he survived and made outstanding recordings. Organizer Norman Granz came to his rescue, to a point, when he added Lester Young to the traveling musical circus entitled Jazz at the Philharmonic. Better yet, Granz showed him respect and recorded him with Nat Cole and Buddy Rich in 1946.

It may seem odd, but Lester Young was inspired by the famous white saxophonist Frankie Trombauer, who played in the popular dance orchestra of the late 1920s, led by Paul Whiteman, who was billed as the king of jazz at the time. Surely the fountainhead of all jazz, Louis Armstrong, had an influence on Lester Young. But Young's ears were turned toward Trombauer, who was the partner of the wonderful and influential cornetist Bix Beiderbecke. It was Bix and Tram in the late 1920s that had New York in their grip. It was Bix and Tram that went up to Harlem to hear and play with their black brothers in all-night jam sessions. It was Tram's light tone on the obscure C melody sax that caught the attention of Lester Young, who lived halfway across the country. Bix's cool and lyrical qualities also appealed to Prez. So Lester found a way to play those things on the tenor saxophone and formed a unique style which revolutionized thinking for future saxophone players. Listen for a bit of Iowa-born Bix and his buddy Tram in this early 1950s recording with Lester Young, reunited in the studio with pianist Teddy Wilson by Norman Grant.

As I said before, it's not unusual to call the work of a jazz musician pretty. Pretty indicates a surfacey, inconsequential object or work. But pretty is the very word to describe Lester Young's tone and temper. But think not of the connotation of the word, but rather of the first meaning listed in the dictionary. Pleasing or attractive in a graceful or delicate way. Oh yes, that's Lester Young. In the pushy world of big tones and big sounds, of big bands and big egos, Lester Young floated above the fray, doing his thing in his own way. Sometimes derided, sometimes ignored, he was always himself, a bit introspective, viewing the world through Lester-colored glasses. In the end, both Prez and Lady Day died within 4 months of each other in 1959. Worn out by the years of travel, the toll that one pays for using drugs, and the pressure of a bigoted society, they had one last session together, an appearance on the television show The Sound of Jazz in 1958. The years that separated them melted away, and they were a musical romance one last time.

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I'm Hollis Monroe. 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

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That one recorded on this date in 1971 for Prestige Records. Sonny Stitt there from his album. This was 1971 in... Yep, this was recorded by the great Van Gelder, as a matter of fact, in 1971. From Black Vibrations, we heard them Funky Changes, Sonny Stitt on tenor sax. Joining him there, we had Virgil Jones on the trumpet, Leon Spencer on the organ, Melvin Sparks on guitar, Idris Muhammad on drums. I'm Hollis Monroe. Happy Thursday, everybody. So glad you could be here. Hope you're having just a splendid week so far. Just about to open the doors to our Jazz Masters for today. And as usual, we'll start off by taking a look at folks recording on this date. Dizzy Gillespie recording Things to Come on this date back in 1946. Miles Davis recording Blue Moods on this day in 1955. The Horace Silver Quintet, Horoscope, wrapping up on this date in 1960. Sonny Stitt, Black Vibrations, 1971. Red Rodney, Bird Lives, recorded on this date in 1973. Shirley Horn, A Lazy Afternoon, recorded on this date in 1978. The Kenny Barron Trio, Green Chimneys, on this date in 1983. David Matthews Trio, Blue in Green, recorded on this date in 1986. And Jessica Williams, Live at Yoshi's, Volume 1, recording on this date in 2003. Birthdays today. Oh, clarinetist Joe Derensburg, born on this date in 1906, with us till 1985. Singer June Richmond, born on this date in 1915. She left us at the age of 47, bless her, in 1962. Drummer Irv Kluger, born on this date in 1921. He's with us till 2006. Drummer Colin Bailey, out of Britain, born on this date in 1934, with us till 2021, the age of 87. Saxman Frank Wright, born on this date in 1935. He left us at the age of 54. And drummer Stanton Moore of Galactic and, of course, their brand new featured album for this July of 2026. He's a part of The Breaks. He's 50, I believe he's 56 today. Happy birthday to each and every one. After 54, he's 54 today. We're going to start off with a different birthday, celebrating the birthday of Colin Bailey. Drummer Colin Bailey, born on this date in 1934, began playing the drums at age 4. Also began studying theory and piano at an early age and worked with English name bands from the age of 18. He lived in Australia in the late 50s, was staff drummer at TV Channel 9 in Sydney, and at that time he accompanied distinguished visiting artists, folks like Dizzy Gillespie and Sarah Vaughan. In 1960, he met the biggest influence on his life as a drummer, Joe Morello, when he came to Australia on tour with the Dave Brubeck Quartet. Colin was in the group that was opening for Brubeck, and he said that he heard Joe play on a record. He knew that he had tremendous chops, but when he saw him in person, he knew he just had to have that technique. So for 2 weeks, he woke up every day, and he had a practice pad, and Joe would be there to help him practice and show him. He says he was so gracious. 1961, he made a heck of a move. He emigrated to the USA as a member of the Australian Jazz Quartet, and 6 weeks later joined the Vince Guaraldi Trio, playing clubs in San Francisco. He went on to greatness and great fame, and through, well, each and every one of us who spent their Christmas childhood with Charlie Brown, well, and Halloween, the Vince Guaraldi Trio were always there with Colin on the drums. Here's one from earlier than that. This comes to us from Cast Your Fate to the Wind. The Vince Guaraldi Trio, Vince Guaraldi at the piano, Monty Budwig on the bass, Colin Bailey on the drums. Remembering Colin Bailey on his birthday, kicking off our Jazz Masters today, this is Samba de Orpheus.

0: Your Jazz Oasis in High Definition, Iowa's Jazz Station, 88.3 KCCK. That's a great one from John Lewis, a Pacific Jazz release recorded in L.A. in 1956. Grand Encounter, 2 degrees east, 3 degrees west. John Lewis at the piano keyboard with Bill Perkins on tenor, Jim Hall guitar, Percy Heath on the bass, Chico Hamilton on the drums. And we kick things off wishing a happy birthday to the great late drummer Colin Bailey. Colin Bailey out of Britain, born on this date in 1934. Emigrated to the U.S. in 1960, hooked up with the great Vince Guaraldi, and they went on to make history. Born on this date in 1934, with us till 2021, from 1962, Jazz Impressions of Black Orpheus with Cast Your Fate to the Wind. Vince Guaraldi Trio, Vince Guaraldi at the piano keyboard, Monty Budwig on the bass, Colin Bailey on the drums for Samba de Orpheus. 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More Jazz Masters headed at you after this quick look at the forecast. After a partly sunny afternoon, tonight partly cloudy, a low of 66 degrees. Tomorrow partly sunny with a high of 84. As we look into the weekend, well, they revised the temperatures upwards a bit. Saturday mostly sunny with a high of 86. Sunday mostly sunny and 88. And by Monday mostly sunny with a high of 90 degrees. The record high today, well, we hit 104 on this date in 1901. Normal average high is around 83 degrees.
1: And now, Jimmy Heath is going to join us. How about that?

blues, news, and all that jazz. 88.3 KCCK, also at 106.9 FM in Iowa City, Coralville, and North Liberty. Recorded aboard the SS Norway, cruising around the Caribbean Sea. It's part of the wonderful Floating Jazz Festival cruises back in 1996. Chiaroscuro recording, the Frank West Quartet, surprise, surprise, live at the 1996 Floating Jazz Festival. And that was, of course, Jerome Kern's All the Things You Are. Frank West on tenor, his good friend Jimmy Heath stepping in to join them as well. Richard Wyans at the piano, Lynn Seaton on the bass, Bernard Harper on the drums. I'm Hollis Monroe. Thank you so much for keeping me company for our Jazz Masters. 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

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Jessica Williams live at Yoshi's, Volume 1. Recorded live at Yoshi's in Oakland. I don't know why I blanked on that. In Oakland on this date back in 2003. That was Alone Together, the Howard Dietz Arthur Schwartz tune. Jessica Williams at the piano, with her Ray Drummond on the bass, Victor Lewis on the drums. KCCK is supported by Performing Arts at Iowa. Hancher Auditorium's 2026-2027 season includes an exciting jazz lineup: Joshua Redman, Braxton Cook, the Billy Hart Quartet, and Joel Ross's Good Vibes will perform at Club Hancher, while Snarky Puppy will play on the main stage. In addition, the Stella Cole Quartet will present a holiday concert in Club Hancher, and the Preservation Hall Jazz Band will celebrate the season on the main stage. 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
1: 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I'm Jake Longwell. This time around, it will be mostly free improvisational music, and we'll begin with classic sounds from 1968 as we turn to an all-star cast of free jazz musicians from the Chicago area, fronted by reedman Anthony Braxton, and the album Three Compositions of New Jazz, released on Delmark Records that year, the label also based in Chicago. And in most cases, each member of the band is featured on many different instruments. Anthony Braxton on alto and soprano sax, clarinet, flute, accordion, musette, and snare drum. Also Richard Abrams, later known as Mual Richard Abrams, on piano and cello. Leo Smith, later to be referred to as Wadada Leo Smith, on trumpet, as well as mellophone, xylophone, percussion, and kazoo. And Leroy Jenkins on violin, viola, cymbals, harmonica, recorder, and slide whistle. We'll listen to Composition 6D.

area. And he's joined here by Ben Maunder on guitar, Steve Swallow on bass, and Mark Feldman on violin. We heard the opening track of the release, A Dream Awake. Returning to the year 1968 for the following lengthy piece, and another landmark album from the world of free jazz that year, this time showcasing European free jazz musicians of the era. The band, fronted by German saxophonist Peter Brotzmann, his octet. The album, Machine Gun. The album was reissued in 2007 as part of the Unheard Music series from the Atavistic label as the Complete Machine Gun Sessions, featuring the original LP tracks as well as alternate versions of those tracks and a live version of the title piece. We'll be hearing the studio version of the title piece, Machine Gun, Peter Brotzmann on tenor and baritone sax, along with Evan Parker and Willem Breuker on tenor sax, Fred Hove on piano, also bassists Büschi Niebergall and Peter Kowald, and drummers Han Binnink and Sven-Ake Johansson. So a virtual who's who of European free jazz musicians in 1968. And as I said, this is the title track from the album Machine Gun.

Late 60s European free jazz at its very best. Machine Gun from the Peter Brotzmann Octet. Peter Brotzmann, Willem Breuker, Ivan Parker, Fred Hove, Bucheniber Gall, Peter Kowald, Han Benink, and Svenake Johansson, respectively. From the Complete Machine Gun Sessions, a 2007 release as part of the Unheard Music series from the Atavistic label. The sessions recorded in Bremen, Germany, in 1968. 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I'm Jake Longwell. 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If you'd like the playlist or streaming audio for this episode, it's Jazz Progressions, show number 2406. We'll conclude the hour with a jazz raga, as we turn to a collaboration between guitarist Stanley Jordan and sitarist Jay Kishore. In 2003, they released the album Ragas on Manifold Music. Jazz and Indian classical music make a fine pairing, mainly because both of them rely heavily on improvisation. As far back as the early 60s, Ravi Shankar was exploring this fusion in his native India, and stateside, John and Alice Coltrane and other free jazz pioneers were also exploring this fusion. As I said, the album is called Ragas, and we'll listen to one of the ragas in its entirety. It's a three-movement or three-section piece called The King and the Sparrow, and the movements are Alap, Jor, and Drut, respectively, with tabla player Vidang Lande, the duo of Stanley Jordan and Jay Kishore.

The King and the Sparrow, a jazz raga featuring guitarist Stanley Jordan, sitarist Jay Kishore, and on tabla, Vidang Lande. In three parts, Alap, Jor, and Drut, respectively. From the album Ragas, a 2003 CD from Manifold Music. A fine example of the compatibility between jazz and Indian classical music. I hope you enjoyed that. Unfortunately, that will do it for this hour of the program. My name is Jake Longwell. Thank you, as always, for your company. Once again, if you'd like to get in touch, the email address is qualityradioproductions@gmail.com, and the address for the blog and website, qualityradioproductions.blogspot.com. 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

0: Welcome to Dream Farm Radio. My name is Julie Lavender, and I'm sitting in my family's lovely historic home overlooking the rolling New Hampshire fields of Dream Farm. I'm inviting you to drive down the country road of your imagination and join us right here in our barn, with its soaring posts and beams and its panoramic view of the countryside. Today, we'll welcome fantastic, independent, eclectic jazz musicians to play live music for us, share their recordings, and talk about what inspires them. We'll touch their dreams as we open our ears and our hearts, listening intently to the fresh jazz expressions they unleash. And you never know, Dream Farm Radio just might inspire you to fulfill a creative passion or two of your very own. Welcome, everyone. In my barn today is a wonderful trio called Trey Korda. Three great guys. We've got Tim Ray on the piano, jazz pianist. Also work with Lyle Lovett, Bonnie Raitt. Oh my gosh, who haven't you worked with, Tim? Welcome.
1: Thank you. Glad
0: Eugene
1: to be here.
0: Eugene Friesen, four-time Grammy Award-winning cellist. And your grandmothers all love you, right? And we've got Greg Hopkins, who's a fine trumpet player who's played with the Buddy Rich Big Band. And they've got a jazz thing, right?
1: We do.
2: Chamber jazz, maybe.
0: Chamber jazz without the bass and drums. Mm-hmm. Well, I want to hear it right away, and we'll talk some more. Let's get the audience involved in the music. And this first piece that you're going to perform is?
1: It's called Once Around the Block.
0: Okay.

You've just been listening to Tre Corda, the chamber jazz trio of Tim Ray, Eugene Friesen, and Greg Hopkins. We're going to take a break, and we'll be right back.

0: Hi, this is Julie. You know, the barn here at Dream Farm could have just been a place for storing up unrequited longing and pain. Because at one time, I was dominated by paralyzing performance anxiety that kept me running away from the stage. 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Welcome back. I'm Julie Lavender, and you're listening to Dream Farm Cafe. And my guests today are the guys that comprise Trey Korda, wonderful jazz chamber deal that I've got here at the farm. I'm thrilled to have you. And I believe this was kind of your brainchild, Tim, right? Tim is the pianist. Tim, tell us what was going through your mind and how you kind of connected with these guys.
1: Sure. Well, this project was kind of a dream of mine, actually. I've played, you know, jazz piano, and I played before that classical piano for many years. And I wanted to try to find a situation musically where I could play jazz and improvise, but also incorporate some of the classical leanings that I'd had over the years. And I thought of this instrumentation with the piano, trumpet, and cello. And I had met Greg Hopkins a long time ago through the Berklee College, and I knew I wanted to do a group with him because Greg's fabulous and he can play anything, and he's such a great composer as well. And then I encountered Eugene Friesen a few years later and heard his music and his amazing artistry on the cello, who also, like me, you know, has a classical background, but is also Eugene is a terrific improviser. And I thought, this is the three of us, I think, can do great things. And so we all

0: leftover issues.
1: I know all my bass player and drummer friends, you know, give me a sideways glance when I hand them the CD. But seriously, you know, to me, it's part of getting more of a chamber music kind of sound, but it's also part of just achieving a sound that's a little more open, a little bit less cluttered, for lack of a better word.
0: And with Eugene, your work is very percussive and driving and rhythmic often, as well as lyrical. So you really fill in. And I never feel like I'm missing bass or drums when you're playing there.
2: This is a context that is just a dream for a cello player, I think. Because,
0: why?
2: Yeah, I can, the low notes of the cello are the compelling kind of a bass thing, and I can use all the rhythmic gains.
0: Normally
2: that
0: the bass
2: invented.
0: Players steal those notes.
2: Yeah, that's right. Yeah, well, a bass player takes up a lot of the register that a cello fills up. So I do feel a lot of freedom without bass.
0: Yeah, a lot of space for you to kind of explore the instrument. It's very exciting, and I'm wondering if this piece, Cargassian, does that. Does it, that you want to play, does that, is a lot of room for exploring each
2: space,
0: of you?
2: Yeah, talk about space, right?
1: Yeah, exactly. This is a very good example. This, of course, is a Greg Hopkins composition. And
0: Thank you, Greg.
1: Yes, and he composed it with the idea of leaving a lot of space. I mean, you hear, it's maybe not great for radio, but you hear in the song, in the melody of the song, you hear like long spans of silence, where the silence, of course, is part of the music, but there's lots of space, lots of opportunity, and in the improvisation as well, lots of opportunity for
0: and
1: interaction.
0: And is there a round in it? I heard you guys.
1: Yeah, at the end of it,
0: like a fugal type of almost.
1: We do.
0: Thing?
1: We actually make a little round out of the melody, where the trumpet plays the melody and the cello plays the melody slightly behind the trumpet and the piano follows.
2: If you look at the sheet music, it's only a few lines long, this thing. So in a way that the melody is very simple, but when it's spun out and improvised on like
0: I heard
2: this,
0: you playing
2: it
0: before and it was really, really fascinating. So folks, listen up for the round at the end. Mm-hmm. Why don't you play it for us now live? Greg, take away. Cargassian is your tune. Let's hear it.

0: very hip, very open. You know, you guys are leaving a lot of space, and the rhythm is really speaking, the swing thing. How do you feel about the swing on that?
1: Well, this piece is fun to play because of all the space. Sometimes, you know, especially without a so-called rhythm section, those spaces can be scary because all three people have to be synced up for the time.
0: Yeah, you're waiting for the drummer to do the fill to bring you back into the head, right?
1: Right, right. It's not there. So.
0: Well, it's really nice. I love that rhythm round at the end. Well done, Greg. Excellent writing. tell us about now the next tune. Is this yours, Tim?
2: Yes, this is a tune that I wrote. It's called Waltz for Inga. And this has got a little bit of more of a classical music flavor. You'll hear, I call it a waltz because to me it feels a little bit like some of the classic Viennese waltzes, you know, Strauss and you know the Austrian and some of the German. This is actually dedicated. Inga is my mother, and this is actually dedicated to her. She was... her father was a German immigrant and a pianist who played a lot of this kind of music. For me, I wanted to, as I said, you know, invoke some of the classical music. I call it a waltz, but it's not really a waltz. It's kind of more in, most of it's in 5/4 time. So, and of course, we're also improvising, which of course, you know, Strauss would probably have never condoned.
0: Blown his mind a little bit.
2: I would imagine.
0: Yeah.
2: Yes.
0: 5/4, a waltz in 5/4. Go figure, huh?
2: Yeah, well.
0: Inga must have kind of been outside the box a little.
2: A little, yeah. She certainly is.
0: Well, let's hear the song that you have kind of created in her honor.
2: Let's hear it.

0: You've just heard Waltz for Inga, performed by Trey Korda, the wonderful trio of Eugene Friesen, Tim Ray, and Greg Hopkin. Now, tell me, what's the common denominator that the three of you bring in your writing together? Because you all write for this group.
1: The common denominator, well, I think that one of the things that's really fun about this group is it's really unpredictable what people will bring. You know, I'd say that each of us have such a different experience and background in music that our music works together because it is radically different one piece to the next, at least to our ears.
0: So you didn't pick each other because you thought, oh, hey, he plays my kind of music. You picked each other because...
1: You know, this is what I love about the new day of getting bands together. You choose, really, a band because of the people you want to be with. And then you can figure it out from there. If the personalities, if the chemistry is right, you know, you can make it work.
0: Who speaks, kind of, right? Who's really putting it out there and...
2: Exactly, right. I mean, you know, I know that for me, as you said, it's, I mean, I know things that I write that Greg and Eugene will be able to play because I know mm-hmm. them as great players.
0: Do you already think, oh, I know how they're going to play on this or no?
2: A little bit. Sometimes I'll write things specifically and I'll hand it to Eugene and I'll say, give this the Eugene Friesen treatment. And I know he will. And then, you know, and then there's other times I hand him something and I say, well, this is actually, I want this very specific thing. And I know he can do that
0: right.
2: too.
1: I love this because you bring sometimes you just bring a sketch, you know, knowing that the people you're going to play with are just going to make it so much better.
0: Oh, yeah.
1: I love calling that improvisation.
0: Improvisation. Well, with that thought in mind, I'm wondering if we should take a short break and people can get their ears ready for some more improvisation.
1: Yeah.
0: Right. Coming in the next segment. I'm Julie Lavender. 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My special guests are the guys in Trey Korda, the great chamber jazz music of Tim Ray, Eugene Friesen, and Greg Hopkins. We'll be right back.

0: Hi, this is Julie. You know, the barn here at Dream Farm could have just been a place for storing up unrequited longing and pain. Because at one time, I was dominated by paralyzing performance anxiety that kept me running away from the stage. 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Welcome back, everyone. I'm Julie Lavender, and you're listening to Dream Farm Cafe Radio. And my very special guests today are the incredibly talented and unique jazz chamber music ensemble, the trio, Trey Korda, three chords, three guys, right?
1: That's correct.
0: Tim Ray on the piano, Eugene Friesen on the cello, and Greg Hopkins on the trumpet and flugelhorn. So we talked about improvisation, and I have a song I'm wondering if you could improvise on.
1: Well,
2: we'd love to give it a shot.
1: We'd be very happy to give it a shot. Absolutely.
0: Okay, here's the deal. This song is called Sweet Prince. And I'm dealing in my own writing with, in this song, with the archetype of kind of the prince, the idea of the rescuer coming to save, you know, a woman or a person from whatever is the deep, dark thing, and to call them to life. And the enormous power that we as women, at least I'll speak for myself, I've given to this idea of someone coming and bringing to life and bringing everything out and creating the love and the space and somehow this larger-than-life character. And the more I wrestled with that in my own life, the more I realized that that was an enormous amount of responsibility and power to give to another individual. And as wonderful as someone might be, that it might be nice to let them off the hook as well, and also sort of come out of that fantasy realm into the beauty of real relationships. So I wrote this song called Sweet Prince, and I just sort of had a sense that you guys might like to jump into the thick of it with me and see what you could do. Are you up for it?
1: Absolutely.
2: Completely.
1: Yeah.
2: Okay.
1: I mean, you'd sent us the music ahead of time, and I so enjoyed listening to it and getting close to the harmonies. Is this a song that you think about, you thought about lyrics primarily and then put music to afterwards, or did it kind of come together all at once?
0: I remember sitting here in the barn one night and really kind of puzzling through some stuff and hitting that first chord, I once knew a world, mm-hmm. with those changes, and it just kind of came together of the heart cry.
1: Yeah.
0: That I felt, and it sort of came in that moment. And it was just piano that I played in the recording, and I had a bass player join me. But we kicked the bass player out to give room for Eugene Friesen. Let's do that. And the flugelhorn of Greg Hopkins and your wonderful piano. So let's give it a whirl.
1: Let's go.
2: Here goes.
0: It's called Sweet Prince.

0: Wow. That is a beautiful song. Did you
1: Thank
0: think
1: you.
0: it was going to sound like that?
1: No, and I couldn't imagine, honestly, the flugelhorn. And you said, no, there's space for it here.
0: Seems like there is.
1: I couldn't believe what you guys did. Thank you. I'm really, really, really moved by that and your contributions.
2: It was our pleasure. It's a lot of fun. We always enjoy playing good music.
0: Well, I love the surprise too of just sitting down and kind of listening to it emerge like this.
1: Well, folks, you should be in my barn. It's a special moment here, and it's going to get even more special because I think we're going to end the show with one last piece from Trey Quarta that you have written, Eugene, and it is really kind of the Eugene treatment, isn't it?
0: Well, this started out with a piece that I do in my solo shows. And it involves this kind of plucking technique that I've developed that's inspired by a couple of different African folk instruments that I've listened to a lot of. The mbira, which is the thumb piano of Zimbabwe, and the kora, with the African harp, both of which are instruments that a player plays with two hands, activating the kind of a lot of rhythmic drive generated by both hands. And so in contemplating how they did that on their instruments, I tried to awaken some of that energy on the cello and came up with a little mini library of pieces that are like this, where I use kind of both hands and keep the bass part going and the harmony going, and then this kind of my favorite of these kind of African rhythms that come into it.
1: It's really, really phenomenal. And then how you play off each other while you keep that going is amazing.
0: Wow, it was an amazing day when Tim heard me do this and started playing along with it, and suddenly it just felt like, it went way way more than times two. I mean, it was like times 100.
1: Exponential. Well, the way you play it, you could play it completely solo,
0: I do.
1: which you do. But with the flugelhorn and the or the trumpet and then, the piano. Ooh, I can't wait for everyone to hear it. But what do you how did you just thought chordally, Tim? Did you think melody over this wonderful ostinato? What would you call it? Is that the right word?
2: Yeah, I mean, as you'll hear, it's a beautiful it's a beautiful foundation, and it's a beautiful song. Oh, and what we Greg and I are basically doing, we're not really thinking so much in terms of melody, but mostly just in terms of color. I'm adding some colors, of course, being on the piano, I'm doing that with chords, and then Greg, adds these fabulous colors with the various mutes of the trumpet. And then we get to improvise a little bit too, which of course we love doing. But for me, it's mostly just about coloring something that's already there.
1: Well, let's hear it. Shadow play.

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2: Thanks for joining me today. We have a lot of great music to get to. I do want to remind you to reach out to us through Facebook, Instagram, or you can listen anytime right at jazzvariations.com. We'd love to know where you're tuned in from. Coming up on the show today in the CD Spotlight, the brand new release from vocalist Liz Wright. It's called Shadow. I hope you'll stay with us for that. We kick off the show today with a track from Georgie Fame on Jazz Variations.

You know what? Run steady, baby, that's what I feel now. Let's call the song exactly what it is. Step and move your hips and the feeling from side to side. Sit yourself down in the car and take

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Ha! 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And while you're moving right, steady, empty.

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I hope you'll stick around. 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

0: jazz variations like nothing else. The Headhunters, Funk Hunter. They're actually on tour right now, and I'm looking forward to possibly interviewing some guys from the band, so stay tuned for that. Joan Osborne with Think, Brazilian Breeze with Natural, and Wilson Pickett, Something You Got. We really mix up the music. Hope you're enjoying our blend of soul, R&B, funk, jazz. We'll throw some classic cuts in there. We'd love to know what you would like to hear as well, so reach out through social media and tell us. Also, tell us where you are tuned in from. Let's continue on now with Grace Kelly on Jazz Variations.
1: Thank you so much. We got a beautiful in-studio crowd. I'm going to play a little song for you. This is an original composition called Lemons Make Lemonade. Off the

everyone. Okay, our in-studio crowd, we need your help. A little clapping, just like that. Oh, I love it. And there's folks in the hallway, too. We're going to get you singing this morning, doing a little call and response. I'll sing a phrase, and if you guys can sing it back loud, that would be fantastic. Okay, it goes like this. Here we go. Ba-da-da. Oh, yeah. La, la, la. Oh, they're so great. La, la, la, la, la, la, la.

0: 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Wow. 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What a great version. Temptations in there as well. 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
0: 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I'm Tonia King. Today, opening up a brand new release from vocalist Liz Wright. It's called Shadow. Joining her on the project, Angelique Kidjo, Brandy Younger, Trina Basu, and a host of other great musicians. This is a project she dedicates to her late grandmother, and it's filled with originals as well as covers from artists such as Toshi Reagan, Candy Staton, and more. First track we'll check out is called Sparrow. This is the CD Spotlight with Liz Wright on Jazz Variations.

Jazz Variations, the CD Spotlight, featuring the brand new release from vocalist Liz Wright. The CD is called Shadow. We just heard Sweet Feeling, Root of Mercy, Your Love, and Sparrow. Joining her on the project, Angelique Kidjo. She has a lot of originals on this project, but also covers music from Candy Staton, Sandy Denny, Gillian Welch, Cole Porter, Toshi Reagan. The brand new release from Liz Wright called Shadow. You can find out more details by visiting our Facebook page. 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

0: Jazz variations like nothing else. There's Papa Wemba. Great rhythms. Show Me the Way. Before that, Bruce Hornsby sneaking up on Boo Radley. We heard Rio de Janeiro Blue from Joe Sample, getting together with Randy Crawford.
1: Bringing you the latest in jazz. Jazz Variations.

0: Yes, I will.
1: But it takes somebody special to make me say I do. And baby,

Jazz variations like nothing else. There's a classic cut from Mr. Joe Williams, and Baby, You've Got What It Takes. Great guitar work before that from Mike Dawes, covering a Stevie Wonder tune, Superstitious. Superstition, and we're going to continue with the great grooves of Joey D. and Van Morrison on Jazz.

0: Jazz variations like nothing else. What a great version of Use Me from Jose James. We heard Donald Fagen and the Nightfly. Van Morrison getting together with Joey DeFrancesco from the project that they did together a few years back now, and their version of Every Day I Have the Blues. And that is Jazz Variations for this week. Thanks so much for joining me. I want to remind you that if you missed the CD Spotlight, we stream it throughout the week at different times. And if you're on Facebook, you can find out when that happens. You can stay up to date on many of the features that we have happening here at Jazz Variations. 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Our theme was written and performed by Kirk Whalum. And until next time, I'm Tonia King. Thanks for listening and joining me on Jazz Variations. 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
1: Hi, welcome to Jazz Rhythm, an exploration of the lore, culture, and personalities of early jazz. I'm Dave Radlauer. Sidney Bechet is one of the best-loved musicians of jazz. His music is fundamental to its development and central to the story of New Orleans clarinet. Plus, he was the first to introduce soprano saxophone in jazz. This is Loving Sidney Bechet, the first of three programs exploring in-depth his astounding music, confounding personality, and fascinating international career. Here's Bechet playing his own Okie Dokie in a relaxed 1937 quartet.

Superb. Sidney Bechet's Okie Dokie with Noble Sissle's Swingsters, a small unit of Sissle's orchestra. This is Jazz Rhythm, Jumping Swing, Classic Blues, and Hot Jazz, Old and New. Thanks for joining me for this first of three programs, Loving Sidney Bechet. I'm Dave Radlauer. In this hour, I'll give you an overview of this remarkable musician, play some of his best records from the 20s to the 50s, and share with you some of Bechet's protégés and musicians who followed in his footsteps. Bechet is one of the most remarkable and contradictory of New Orleans musicians. He was a uniquely talented player with a keen understanding of music, but he never learned to read or write it. He was a self-taught Creole who played with the top musicians of early New Orleans, Bunk Johnson, Freddie Keppard, King Oliver, yet never reached the pinnacle of success, mostly because he distrusted managers and bookers and never stayed long in one place. By age 30, Sidney had toured Europe more than once, run his own nightclub in Harlem, and taken the jazz world by storm alongside James P. Johnson, Duke Ellington, Lena Horne, and Josephine Baker. Despite a command performance at Buckingham Palace, Bechet had been deported from Britain and from France. Let's continue with the Noble Sissle recordings. Sissle was a composer, singer, and successful bandleader in vaudeville, Broadway, and on the European continent. And in fact, Bechet first met Sissle in Paris in 1928 while Sidney was returning from a tour of Russia. Bechet's electrifying solos made him by far the dominant star in the Sissle Orchestra from 1934 to 38, when they were touring the top theatrical houses of the Midwest and East Coast of the U.S. Black Stick is a Bechet tour de force. He switches midway from clarinet to soprano sax in a small jazz unit of the orchestra. First up, though, is one of Bechet's spectacular, show-stopping features as principal star soloist leading the full orchestra in Dear Old Southland, which includes a vocal by Noble Sissle.

The brilliant little Swiss band Dry Throat Fellows, playing a tune conceived by Bechet in 1949, Waste No Tears. Blackstick and Dear Old Southland were two of Bechet's outstanding recordings when he was a featured soloist with the Noble Sissle Band in the mid-30s. This is Loving Sidney Bechet on Jazz Rhythm. I'm Dave Radlauer. Still ahead in this first of three programs, rare and unusual Bechet recordings with Earl Hines, Lil Hardin, and with trumpeter Humphrey Littleton. Sidney Bechet is probably the second best-known New Orleans jazz musician after Louis Armstrong, and is definitely among the best-loved. A self-taught Creole musician, he was the first to bring soprano saxophone to jazz, and so masterful was his command of soprano sax, which is devilishly hard to play and nearly impossible to keep in tune, that he had the field to himself. His enormous volume of sound, harshly cutting tone, and forceful manner dominated any ensemble. Bechet enchants the ear with a wide range of sounds and inventive tricks, growls, blue and bent notes, and of course his pronounced vibrato. He improvises primarily on the chords while keeping melody subordinate to his own conception of the music and has an unmatched feeling for the blues. Here are a couple of Bechet's earliest records with two of his old New Orleans buddies, Louis Armstrong, with whom he ran the streets of New Orleans as a youth, and pianist-composer Clarence Williams, with whom he first left the Crescent City as a teen. Now, these are very old discs, but I really want to give you a sampling of the full range of his genius, evident even in his earliest records. The Clarence Williams Blue Five Sessions of 1923 were Sidney's first, and on Kansas City Man Blues, he totally overwhelms the other players, as he did throughout his life. But this first Cakewalkin' Babies from Home with the Red Onion Jazz Band of 1924 is another matter altogether. Louis Armstrong matches Sidney strength for strength, and they soar into one of the most sublime moments of early jazz that epitomizes the essence of New Orleans-style competitive collaboration. Then we'll hear from Sidney's protege, Bob Wilbur.

Wow, Wildcat Blues, a tune first recorded by and long associated with Sidney Bechet, but played there by his sonic spittin' image and best-known student Bob Wilbur at his first session in 1947. And two from Sidney's very early recordings, Cakewalkin' Babies from Home with Louis Armstrong and Kansas City Man Blues, recorded with the Clarence Williams Blue Five. If you're like me, you're loving Sidney Bechet. This is Jazz Rhythm, Jumping Swing, Classic Blues, and Hot Jazz, Old and New. I'm Dave Rutbauer. Thanks for joining me.

Bechet had followers and admirers all over the world, but he transmitted his unique style and techniques to a select group of apprentices like a medieval guildmaster. While Bob Wilbur was his best-known protege, followers included Dick Hadlock and Claude Luther in France. In this set, we'll hear yet another of Bechet's followers, Frenchman Jacques Gauthier, now living in New Orleans. Hearing Bechet in France as a youth inspired Gauthier to study clarinet, and Jacques became friends with Claude Luther. From his CD, Echoes of Bechet, we'll hear Sidney's Ghost of the Blues. But first, here's a masterful 1949 recording Bechet made with the English band of Humphrey Littleton, a New Orleans-inspired trumpeter who was very popular in Britain at the time. Second clarinetist and Bechet admirer Wally Fox is a little hard to hear on this rarely recorded Who's Sorry Now, which is, by the way, not from the frequently reissued Parlophones, but from a rare Melodisc 78.

This is Bechet's luscious, typically rhapsodic treatment of Cole Porter's What Is This Thing Called Love, recorded under the name of Sidney Bechet's New Orleans Feet Warmers. And though he had more than one band with that name, Bechet was in fact the only feet warmer from New Orleans in that band, which was mostly swing jazz musicians like Harlem Stride Master Willie the Lion Smith, drummer Sid Catlett, and somewhat progressive trumpeter Charlie Shavers. This is Jazz Rhythm. I'm Dave Radlauer, bringing you the first of three programs dedicated to the tumultuous life and ravishing music of Sidney Bechet. He's certainly one of my favorite jazz artists, and I know many of you love his music just as much as I do. At the Jazz Rhythm website, you can explore early jazz, send me comments, or request program playlists at jazzhot.bigstep.com. 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

Amazing music from Sidney Bechet from 1941. We also heard Who's Sorry Now, a rare 78 with Humphrey Littleton, and from the superb CD tribute to Bechet by Jacques Côté, Sidney's Ghost of the Blues. And when I say the tune was composed by Sidney, again, he did not read or write music, but throughout his life, others helped him to write down and publish the dozens of fresh musical ideas that he was constantly conceiving. Like many New Orleans Creole clarinetists, Bechet grew up playing in the older Albert System clarinet, which tended to have a richer, rather full sound. Bechet built on that, switching to soprano sax, which has a more assertive timbre, and that projects a much greater volume and authority than a clarinet. Bechet developed a wide range of timbral qualities, ranging from a round, oboe-like richness to a huge, assertive tone that rang out like a brass instrument. And in fact, he would drown out unwary trumpeters who might attempt competition for the limelight. Here's Bechet without any trumpeters competing, managing to place himself first among equals in trio settings. First on clarinet with Earl Hines, piano, and drummer Baby Dodds from 1940, blues in thirds. And then a recording in Paris. Bechet lived in France full-time from 1951 on. He's playing soprano with Lil Hardin piano and another fine New Orleans drummer, Zooty Singleton. The traditional tune, Baby's Prayer.

unbelievable. Bechet is so mesmerizing, it's easy to forget that he's the only horn in those trios. That was Jelly Roll Morton's Black Bottom. Paris in 1952 with Little Hardin Piano and drummer Zutty Singleton. And we heard him from 1940 with Earl Hines. I'm Dave Radlauer bringing you the much-loved music of New Orleans' second best-known musician, Sidney Bechet.

During the last decade of his life, the 1950s, Bichet lived in France. He married a German woman he'd known in the 20s, kept a mistress, with whom he had a son, bought a small estate outside Paris, and drove a fancy coupe at high speed through the countryside. Bichet seems to have been very happy in France, where he made a lot of money and was worshipped like royalty. And these 1954 French recordings show why. Big Chief is from a rare radio broadcast in Brussels with the orchestra of Michel Attenu, and Crazy Rhythm with trumpeter Jonah Jones and pianist André Persiani.

A fine performance with trumpeter Jonah Jones in Paris. Those 1954 recordings give you some idea of the excitement that Bechet was generating in France in the 50s while teaching a whole new generation of French about New Orleans jazz. In parts 2 and 3 of Loving Sidney Bechet, we'll hear many of his original tunes while exploring more deeply this complicated and contradictory man from the words of those who knew him and from his own remarkable autobiography. Jazz Rhythm is produced by Rhythm Productions, specializing in transfer and restoration of rare tapes and discs. Your questions, comments, requests for a playlist, or search for deeper understanding of early jazz are welcome at the Jazz Rhythm website, jazzhot.bigstep.com.

Finally, recorded in 1938 with Ernie Caceres playing some great baritone sax and Leonard Ware electric guitar, here's Bechet's fabulous What a Dream. That's Jazz Rhythm. I'm Dave Radlauer. Thanks for listening.

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This is Jazz Happening Now. I'm Jeff Hanley. Since last we met, the Jazz Happening Now studio has been a very busy place. 10 years into hosting and producing the show, and I still get excited when a batch of new records arrives. When new music from familiar artists like Chris Parker or Zakai Curtis are in the batch, the focus is what new ideas inform this new work. When the name is unfamiliar to me, like Terrence Colley or John Shapiro, I'm genuinely intrigued by the discovery that happens when I settle in for a good listen to a new artist. Those four artists rather elegantly define the shape of this week's Jazz Happening Now. We'll start right away with a big band from New York City, led by composer, arranger, and conductor John Shapiro. The Shapiro 17 returns with its third album, 9 charts that set 3 John Shapiro originals against 6 large ensemble arrangements of music by Herbie Hancock, Sonny Rollins, Scott Joplin, John Coltrane, and Horace Silver. The Shapiro 17 comprises a deep bench of New York City players. 2/3 of them have been with the band since its start in 2012. The new record is called Best Laid Plans, and this is the title track on Jazz Happening Now.

on Jazz Happening Now. That's Bernd Lotsky, a pianist and harpsichordist known as a scholar of stride and early jazz. The new one is Jazz Goes Baroque, a reimagining of a concept dating back to 1964 and a very famous record recorded in the Berlin Philharmonic series. On the 2026 version of Jazz Goes Baroque, we heard Vivaldi 156. Stefan Harris before that with Eli's Boogie. The new one from the vibraphonist Stefan Harris is called Legacy Dances. The musicians on that record include Christian Sands on piano and Desron Douglas on bass. Terrion Gully is the drummer, and the late Casey Benjamin was the saxophonist in that recording of Eli's Boogie. We began this week's Jazz Happening Now with a big band out of New York called the Shapiro 17. That was the title track from their new album, Best Laid Plans. My name is Jeff Hanley. You're listening to Jazz Happening Now from PRX, the Public Radio Exchange. We start off the middle section of this week's Jazz Happening Now with pianist Joey Alexander, back with a really nice new album, his eighth studio release called Celestial Keeper. Along with pianist Joey Alexander, you'll hear bassist Chris Funn, drummer Jonathan Barber, and saxophonist Jaleel Shaw. This is Joey's original tune, As Far as the Eye Can See, on Jazz Happening Now.

from the reunion of the Chris Parker Septet. That's the title track, Reunion. Pianist Chris Parker, a veteran New York City player, back in the recording studio after a serious health scare. The resulting Septet album, called Reunion, includes Doug Beavers, Alejandro Aviles, Rob Thomas, Dave Reichenberg, Tony Marino, Marco Marcinko, and Luisito Quintero. Chris Parker's Septet wrapping up the set with their album Reunion. Making his Jazz Happening Now debut, a British pianist and composer named Terence Colley. DNA is the name of the record, and the pianist was in the middle of the set there with a new tune called Bird Island. Nick Leonard Webster on bass, Ted Carrasco on drums. The percussionist is Cosimo Keita Cadore. On violin, Ruth Elder. The violist was Claire Kennington. And playing cello on Bird Island, you heard Jocasta Mutch. The pianist's name is Terence Colley, and there's much more really good music on that record from Terence called DNA. We'll hear it in coming weeks on Jazz Happening Now. Our set started off with pianist Joey Alexander. That was Joey's tune As Far As the Eye Can See from his newest album, Celestial Keeper. I'm Jeff Hanley. You're listening to Jazz Happening Now from PRX, the Public Radio Exchange. We start off our final set this week on Jazz Happening Now with some very interesting music out of Austin. The band calls itself a Jazz Americana Trio, and I think you'll hear what they mean. The record is called Halfway to Mellow Town from Cento Trio, and this one is Make the Silence Louder. Cento Trio is Don Cento on guitar, Phil Spencer on bass, and Norm Bergeron playing drums. 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

0: On Jazz Happening Now, that's a tune by guitarist Steve Cardenas called Puddle Jumper. It was recorded by Ben Allison, Steve Cardenas, and Ted Nash on their recent album Triological, and it finished this week's Jazz Happening Now. Grammy winner Zakai Curtis stepping away from his Grammy-winning Afro-Cuban focus into some 70s jazz and funk on an album called Sonoluminescence, Volume 1. Pianist Zakai Curtis with saxophonist Craig Handy, drummer Joe Dyson, congero Brevin Hampton, and bassist Lucas Curtis on Last Call, and out of Austin, the band called Cento Trio. That was Make the Silence Louder from the band's album called Halfway to Mellowtown. My name is Jeff Hanley. Thanks for tuning in Jazz Happening Now this week. We're back next time here on your local public radio with another edition of Jazz Happening Now.
1: Stardate July 10th. Future spelunkers might want to explore caves on the Moon and Mars. Scientists have mapped many cave openings on both worlds. On the Moon, caves could provide shelter from radiation and meteorites for astronauts. On Mars, they could provide shelter for microscopic life that was born on the planet itself. Orbiting spacecraft have photographed some likely cave entrances on both worlds. They're big holes in the ground. They may lead to larger chambers on the sides. On the Moon, the caves probably were excavated by lava flowing below the surface. After the lava disappeared, parts of the empty tubes they left behind caved in, providing the openings. The side chambers could be good places to set up lunar habitats. Most of the caves on Mars probably form the same way. But a recent study found 8 caves that might have been carved by water. The caves were seen in a region that's marked by deep channels that carried water in the distant past. The surface water dried up long ago, but the caves could lead to buried pools of ice. If life ever evolved on Mars, it might have survived in those damp locations. So the caves could be a good place to check for life on the red planet. The Moon and Mars line up with the star Aldebaran in tomorrow's dawn sky. Mars looks like a bright star to the lower right of the Moon. Aldebaran is an even brighter star, about the same distance to the lower right of Mars. We have more skywatching tips and much more about our amazing universe in Stardate magazine. Details at stardate.org. For the McDonald Observatory, I'm Billy Henry.
2: 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Good morning, I'm Bob Stewart. Birthdays to celebrate today, got quite a few of them. Singer Ivy Anderson, born on this date back in 1905. Trumpeter Cootie Williams, born 1911 on this date. Pianist and organist Milt Buckner, born in 1915. Bassist singer Major Holly, born 1924. Got trumpeter Lee Morgan's birthday today. He was born on this date in 1938. Mavis Staples still with us, the singer at 87 today. Banjo player Bela Fleck is 68 today. We'll get their work in throughout the day today. Got a live one from Dave Brubeck recorded on this date. Also things recorded on this date from Dave Valentine, Cedar Walton. Got Nat King Cole, some early work from Billie Holiday as well. And Maynard Ferguson at Jimmy's in New York on this date back in 1973. Certainly one of Maynard's best jazz-oriented records for Columbia Records, MF Horn, Volume 4 and 5, live at Jimmy's. People like Bruce Johnston, Ferdinand Pavel, Pete Jackson among these players. Something from Maynard Ferguson and his big band coming up after news with George Dorman.
3: Thanks, Bob. Good morning. 71 degrees with partly cloudy skies. It will be partly sunny today with a high of 86. The normal high is 83, the record high 103 set in 1901. Former Iranian Supreme Leader Ayatollah Ali Khamenei, who was killed in the opening salvos of the war with Israel and the U.S., was laid to rest early today after days of public mourning. It follows 2 rounds of U.S. airstrikes against Iranian targets after Iran attacked 3 commercial ships in the Strait of Hormuz. A powerful typhoon is heading toward China's east coast. It's the latest in a series of deadly storms that have claimed 50 lives this week in other parts of the country. Authorities say a wildfire has killed at least 11 people in southeastern Spain as soaring temperatures have gripped much of the country. Local media reported that several victims were found inside burned-out vehicles. Two people were killed Thursday afternoon in a crash on a highway 151 in Iowa County. The Iowa State Patrol says a vehicle failed to stop at a stop sign and collided with an oncoming construction vehicle. Both vehicles ended up in the ditch. The driver of the passenger vehicle, a 33-year-old from Amana, and a 14-year-old passenger from North Liberty were killed. Their names haven't been released. Coralville Police and the Johnson County Medical Examiner's Office are investigating after a possible human bone was found Wednesday near S.T. Morrison Park and Prince of Peace Lutheran Church. Police received a report that a possible human bone had been found in the 1700 block of 8th Street, and investigators recovered multiple bones believed to be human remains. They haven't been able to so far to positively identify the remains. In sports, Caitlin Clark did not play in the Indiana Fever's 92-89 win over the Phoenix Mercury last night. It was a planned rest day for Clark as she manages a nagging back injury that previously caused her to miss several games. Kelsey Mitchell led the Fever with 29 points. In Major League Baseball Thursday, the Cubs lost to the Orioles 3-2. The Brewers beat the Cardinals 8-4. The Twins lost to the Guardians 5-2. The White Sox were beaten by the Red Sox 2-1, and the Royals lost to the Mets 7-3. In Midwest League Baseball, the Cardinals lost to South Bend 9-1. 88.3 weather, partly sunny today with a high of 86. Tonight, clearing skies with an overnight low of 66. Tomorrow, mostly sunny with a high of 86. Sunday, mostly sunny with a high of 86. Right now, 71 degrees with cloudy skies. I'm George Dorman on 88.3 KCCK.

0: 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That's Sharon Minimoto from Goodbye, Strawberry Hill. A new release for Cellar Records for the pianist and composer. That, a piece called An Ocean Between Us. Featuring, we had Bernie Arai on the drums, Darren Radke on the bass, and John Bentley, the tenor saxophonist in that quartet with Ms. Minimoto. Billie Holiday and her orchestra before that, doing some recording on this date back in 1936, taken from the complete Billie Holiday Master Takes collection, Volume 1. And that with a version of Did I Remember, one of two tunes she recorded on the state with what is billed as her orchestra, though it's just a six-piece ensemble that included Bunny Berrigan on trumpet and Artie Shaw there on the clarinet with Billie Holiday. And we started off with Maynard Ferguson, his classic release, Maynard Ferguson's Horn, Volumes 4 and 5, live at Jimmy's in New York on this date in 1973. That was about Don Menza chart, Two for Otis. KCCK is supported by the Linn County Blues Society, presenting Bluesmore 2026, Saturday, August 1st on the First Avenue Lawn at Brucemore, featuring Selwyn Birchwood, the Janies, and Cedar County Cobras. Gates will open at 3 with music from 4 until 10. Tickets and information at lcbs.org. If the last time you updated your will was when your kids were small, it's probably time to look at it again. When you do, remember that an estate gift, KCCK, keeps jazz alive for the next generation. 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And thanks for ensuring the future of Iowa's Jazz Station. Got some work from Mike Conrad and his trio on the way next after news with George Dorman.
1: Bobby Ron's health ministry says 14 people were killed in U.S. attacks on the country Wednesday and Thursday. Meanwhile, Iran's late Supreme Leader Ali Khamenei was laid to rest today. He was killed at the beginning of the war in February. Lawyers for the man accused of killing conservative activist Charlie Kirk plan to call a final witness today as they try to raise doubts about the prosecution's case. A Utah judge is deciding whether prosecutors have enough evidence to put Tyler Robinson on trial on a charge of aggravated murder. The number of Americans filing for unemployment benefits dipped slightly last week as layoffs in the U.S. remain historically low. Applications for jobless aid ticked down by 2,000, according to the Labor Department. The number of Americans collecting unemployment benefits the previous week rose by 8,000. FEMA has approved more than $2 million in public assistance funding to help Iowa communities recover from natural disasters and prepare for future emergencies. The funding includes projects in the Northwest Iowa communities Rock Rapids, Hayward, Onawa, and Spencer. A report from the Iowa DNR shows that the state had 36 nitrate-related drinking water violations in 2025, more than double the 14 violations reported in 2024. According to the 2025 report, nitrate contaminant levels above the EPA limit was the most common health-based standard violation by public water supply systems. Consumption of water with nitrate concentrations above the EPA limit of 10 milligrams per liter can be fatal for infants under 6 months of age. Central Iowa Water Works says its Stage 2 water use reduction plan will stay in place for the time being. That means business.

0: with news, blues, and all that jazz. This is 88.3 KCCK, also at 106.9 FM in Iowa City, Coralville, and North Liberty. That's Mike Conrad and his trio there from the 2022 release Reconnect for Skydeck Records, and that was one of Mike's originals. Banana Peel Birdbath with Katie Ernst on the bass and Cassius Goins III on the drums. For Mike Conrad, he's going to be part of a quintet that's going to be playing this Sunday at the Octopus College Hill in Cedar Falls. They're calling the Summer Swing Session at 5 o'clock Sunday afternoon. Simon Harding and others in that quintet from mostly, I guess, faculty from the University of Northern Iowa Jazz Program there Sunday afternoon at Octopus College Hill. KCCK is supported by the Cedar Rapids Community Concert Association, hosting its 97th year of concerts at the Paramount Theater. 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One association membership admits you to as many as 11 concerts. 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Well, today's the birthday of the great bassist and vocalist Major Holly, born 1924 on this date. He lived to the age of 66, best known for using the Slam Stewart trademark of singing along with his bowed bass solos, although he sang in unison. Well, Slam Stewart usually vocalized an octave above his bass. Otherwise, Major Holly, known as Mule, was a fine supportive bassist. He originally played violin and tuba, but switched over to bass while he was playing in Navy bands. He played with Dexter Gordon, Charlie Parker, Ella Fitzgerald in the mid to late 40s and the 50s, did a series of duet recordings with Oscar Peterson. After a period working at the BBC in England, he toured with Woody Herman in 1958. After that, played with the Alcone Zoot Sims for a couple of years and worked in the studios as well, in addition to appearing on some jazz recordings and having a stint with Duke Ellington in 1964. He taught at Berklee for about 3 years, starting in 1967, then freelanced in New York, recording with everyone from Roy Eldridge and the Lee Konitz Nonet to Quincy Jones. He even met up on a couple of records with Slam Stewart. We're going to feature Major Holly with Quincy Jones on the way next.
1: Offshore wind could help the grid. I'm George Dorman with Clean Up Your Act. AI data centers, electric vehicles, and energy-intensive industries are driving a surge in the demand for electricity across the U.S., and in many areas, the grid is struggling to keep up with growing energy needs. Oliver Stover is with the consulting firm Charles River Associates.
2: The grid is in trouble. I don't think the general public knows how serious the situations that we're seeing.
1: Stover co-authored a report that shows that offshore wind can help by complementing other power sources. In many areas, wind reliably generates power at night when solar panels do not, and in winter when bad weather can disrupt natural gas plants.
2: Wind generation is materially stronger at night and much, much stronger in the winter. So this creates this really fantastic synergy with the resources that we already have on the grid now.
1: Despite federal pushback, developers have been building offshore wind farms near New England, New York, and Virginia, coastal areas with growing energy demands. I'm George Dorman on 88.3 KCCK.

0: All That Jazz from Kirkwood Community College, 88.3 KCCK. That's on East Reno from Lady of the Lavender Mist. Nice one for the vocalist. Came out last summer, a version of Poinciana there, the old standard. Great work from Peter Bernstein on the guitar on that one. David Wong on the bass and Joe Farnsworth, the drummer, backing up Anna East Reno. Quincy Jones ahead of that from 1970, the release Gula Matare and his nice arrangement of the Richard Carpenter standard. Walkin' had Herbie Hancock featured on the keyboards there. Hubert Laws on the flute. Jerome Richardson had the soprano sax solo. And bassist Major Holly, who was also vocalizing with his bass there. Major was born on this date in 1924, living at the age of 66. It's easy to make your radio a two-way communicator with KCCK. 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We're here anytime you have a question about something you heard, to make a song request, or just to say hi. We've got that new one from the LaBeouf Brothers coming up next after news with George Dorman.
1: Thank you, Bob. As Iran laid to rest its former supreme leader, who was killed in the opening strikes of the war, the U.S. and Iran exchanged fire for a second day Thursday. Iran's health ministry says at least 14 people were killed by U.S. airstrikes. Veteran Ambassador Nicholas Burns says the Trump administration has no good options when it comes to the conflict with Iran, but he says there is an economic play to make.
2: I think it's important to put economic pressure on what the regime really cares about. They need revenue. And if we can limit that, that might be economic pressure. So I think that's where the administration will likely go. I don't think the Congress or the American people would support a return to full-scale warfare.
1: Burns is a former U.S. ambassador to NATO under President George W. Bush, and he led negotiations on Iran's nuclear program. Meanwhile, Virginia Democratic Congressman James Walkinshaw says the Trump administration has taken its eye off the ball. He says Americans are struggling as President Trump seeks a huge increase in defense spending amid the conflict with Iran.
3: They can't afford health care because of the Republican cuts. They can't afford groceries because of Trump's tariffs. They can't afford gas because of Trump's war in Iran. We need to be focusing our time, our energy, and our resources on solving the problems of the American people, not continuing this reckless, failed war in Iran that, as we speak, is raging once again.
1: Walkinshaw has repeatedly criticized the Trump administration on various fronts. In Iowa, Des Moines residents are raising concerns over how the city is gathering feedback on the city's budget shortfall. The city is offering an online budget survey for residents this month. More from Iowa Public Radio's Isabella Liu.
4: At a public meeting last night, people suggested having more public input sessions and having a public log of budget ideas from residents. The meeting comes as the city is projected to face a $12 million shortfall in the budget year starting next July. Des Moines resident Tim Hickman says he'd like to see the city gather more feedback from marginalized groups in and outside the survey.
5: I'm wondering if there are ways to identify how we could make this accessible to more people, especially because a lot of the cuts affect low-income people disproportionately.
4: Officials point to the new state property tax as largely responsible for the budget gap. It caps city general revenue growth at 2%, with some exceptions. I'm Isabella Liu, APR News.
1: A small northwest Iowa town at the center of a debate over a proposed data center is now considering a one-year moratorium to develop regulations. The Salix City Council voted 3-2 to advance the proposal introduced by council member Gene Monk.
6: People of our town. Was it 70-some people signed a petition? If we're up here on the board and our job is to represent the town, what are we doing?
1: A final vote is expected next month. The Mid-American Energy spokesperson says the company is still evaluating a site. Salix, located south of Sioux City, voluntarily annexed about 900 acres of farmland for the project in April. Dozens of Catholic churches across northeast Iowa will hold their final weekend masses this Sunday. The change is part of a reorganization of the Archdiocese of Dubuque. Iowa Public Radio's Gavin McGough reports.
7: 76 churches will lose their weekend mass as part of the Journey in Faith process. Church attendance in the Archdiocese has fallen nearly 50% in the last two decades. Archdiocese spokesperson John Robbins says the plan is an opportunity for revival.
8: The goal really, truly is to become stronger, to create vibrancy.
7: But Marcy Horst worries many parishioners will stop attending. She goes to Mass in Vinton, one of the churches impacted.
9: For us, the vibrancy is praying with our parish family, and I think we're going to lose a lot of that. And just losing all these people, I don't understand how that's okay.
7: The plan takes effect July 14th. I'm Gavin McGough, IPR News.
1: In sports, Jeremiah Jackson hit a two-run double in the bottom of the eighth inning to lift the Orioles to a 3-2 win over the Cubs Thursday afternoon. Tyler O'Neill homered for the Orioles in the second inning. In other major league action, the Brewers beat the Cardinals 8-4. The Twins lost to the Guardians 5-2. The White Sox lost to the Red Sox 2-1. And the Royals lost to the Mets 7-3. In the Midwest League, the Cardinals lost to South Bend 9-1. 88.3 weather, partly sunny today with a high of 86. Tonight, clearing skies with an overnight low of 66. Tomorrow, mostly sunny with a high of 86. Sunday, mostly sunny with a high of 86. Right now, mostly sunny skies and 70 degrees. I'm George Dorman on 88.3 KCCK.

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Rebirth Brass Band there from Move Your Body, Basin Street release from back in 2014, featuring Erica Falls, special guest on the vocals there, and Rebirth Makes You Dance. And I'm sure they'll be dancing up at the Dakota in Minneapolis when the band plays up there Sunday evening, if you're headed up that way. LaBeouf Brothers got us into that set. Off Center is the name of the new one up for Sound Spore Records, and that was one called Dactyl. That one written by Remy LaBeouf, who is the alto saxophone player. Pascal LaBeouf is the pianist. Dana Stevens also on tenor sax. Lynn Mahon Oh on the bass, and Christian Heumann on the drums, all joining the LaBeouf Brothers on their new release. We've got the breaks on the way for our featured album for the month of July. That's that super band with Stanton Moore, Eddie Roberts, and Robert Walter. Just had Stanton Moore's birthday yesterday. Chris Hazleton out of Kansas City, also featured from his latest release this hour. We start off the hour with Bela Fleck and the Flecktones. This is Bela's 68th birthday today, born Bela Anton Leos Fleck in New York City on this date. Banjo player whose work blends bluegrass and other genres, including jazz, and who is known for his work with the band's Newgrass Revival and Bela Fleck and the Flecktones. Nominated 41 times for Grammy Awards. He's won 18 to date. He was inducted into the International Bluegrass Music Hall of Fame as well, with Newgrass Revival back in 2020. Here we find he and the band from their Grammy winner, The Hidden Land, from back in 2006. Joining in, Jeff Coffin on tenor sax, got Vic Wooten on the bass, Future Man on percussion. This is Bela's tune, Labyrinth, on KCCK.

0: 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That's The Breaks from their self-titled debut album, our featured album for this month of July. This supergroup with Eddie Roberts, the guitarist from New Master Sounds, Robert Walter of the 20th Congress and the Grave Boy All-Stars on keyboard, Stanton Moore on Galactic. We just had Stanton's birthday yesterday. The Breaks, the name of the new CD and the band, and that was one of their originals called Blood Cover. It was Aubrey Johnson right before that, a release called The Lively Air, which we were playing back in the spring of this year. That's an old Kurt Elling tune there, The Waking. And Bela Fleck and the Flecktones at the start. That was Labyrinth from the Grammy-winning disc The Hidden Land, as we note Mr. Fleck's 68th birthday today. 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Hancher Auditorium's 2026-27 season includes an exciting jazz lineup. Joshua Redman, Braxton Cook, the Billy Hart Quartet, and Joel Ross's Good Vibes will perform at Club Hancher, while Snarky Puppy will play on the main stage. In addition, the Stella Cole Quartet will present a holiday concert in Club Hancher, and the Preservation Hall Jazz Band will celebrate the season on the main stage. Tickets go on sale on July 20th at hancher.uiowa.edu. If the last time you updated your will was when your kids were small, it's probably time to look at it again. When you do, remember that an estate gift to KCCK keeps jazz alive for the next generation. Please consider a planned gift to KCCK and let us know when you do. And thanks for ensuring the future of Iowa's Jazz Station. Going to hear some work from trombonist Wayne Wallace and his Latin jazz band coming up. First off, some news with George Dorman.
1: Bob Iran's late supreme leader has been laid to rest following a week of funeral processions. Ayatollah Ali Khamenei was killed at the beginning of the war. His funeral came as the U.S. and Iran exchanged fire for a second day. Gasoline prices in the U.S. continue ticking higher since President Trump declared the ceasefire with Iran over. AAA says the price of regular jumped another 3 cents overnight and now averages $3.88 per gallon. The cost has gone up 8 cents over the past couple of days. Democrats in Maine are beginning a sprint to nominate a new candidate for a pivotal U.S. Senate seat after progressive nominee Graham Plattner announced he's withdrawing from the race.

from North Liberty were killed. Their names have not been released. Coralville Police and the Johnson County Medical Examiner's Office are investigating after a possible human bone was found Wednesday near S.D. Morrison Park. Police received a report that a possible human bone had been found in the 1700 block of 8th Street, and investigators recovered multiple bones believed to be human remains. They haven't been able so far to positively identify the remains. In sports, in Major League Baseball Thursday, the Cubs lost to the Orioles 3-2. The Brewers beat the Cardinals 8-4. The Twins lost to the Guardians 5-2. The White Sox lost to the Red Sox 2-1. And the Royals were beaten by the Mets 7-3. In Midwest League Baseball, the Colonels lost to South Bend 9-1. 88.3 weather, partly sunny today, clearing skies tonight, mostly sunny tomorrow. A high today of 86, a low tonight of 66, a high tomorrow of 86. Right now, partly sunny skies and 72 degrees. I'm George Dorman on 88.3 KCCK.

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Wayne Wallace there, the trombonist leading his band on The Reckless Search for Beauty, that released for Patois Records back in 2007. That was in a tune entitled Esta Noche. People like John Santos, Michael Spiro, Paul Van Wongeningen, David Beloved, Murray Lowe, all from that San Francisco Latin jazz scene, working with Wayne Wallace on that one. Well, tune in this Saturday to hear Craig Kessler's final episode of the Jazz Corner of the World and join KCCK in thanking Craig for all the great jazz he's brought to us and his loyal listeners over the years. Craig says goodbye with a listen to Thelonious Monk on Riverside Records from 1955 to 1963. We'll hear classic Monk material after his work for Blue Note and Prestige that preceded his famous recordings made with Columbia. That'll be our final Jazz Corner of the World with Craig tomorrow at noon. He'll repeat that Sunday night at 6 on Jazz 88.3 KCCK. Well, today the birthday to the great trumpeter Edward Lee Morgan. Lee Morgan, born in Philly on this date back in 1938, lived to the age of 33, a trumpeter, composer, one of the key hard bop musicians from back in the 1960s, a cornerstone of the Blue Note label for many years, came to prominence in his late teens, recording with band leaders like John Coltrane, Curtis Fuller, Dizzy Gillespie, Hank Mobley, Wayne Shorter. Also played in Art Blakey's Jazz Messengers. Stayed with Blakey until 1961, then started to record as a leader. In the late 50s, his solo recordings often alternated between conventional hard bop sessions and some more adventurous post-bop and avant-garde experiments, many of which didn't see the release during his lifetime. His composition, The Sidewinder, on the album of the same name, became a surprise crossover hit on the pop and R&B charts. It was back in 1964. After a second stint in Blakey's band, he continued to work prolifically as both a leader and a sideman until his death in 1972. There's a fascinating documentary on his life that came out back in 2016. I called him Morgan, covering his life with his common-law wife, Helen, who actually took his life in a shooting, again, at the age of 33. Here is Lee Morgan, along with Joe Henderson on tenor sax, Barry Harris on piano, Bob Cranshaw bass, Billy Higgins on the drums, from 1963, title track from the aforementioned The Sidewinder on KCCK.

0: All that jazz from Kirkwood Community College, 88.3 KCCK, Nat King Cole working with Billy May and his orchestra on this date. Back in 1957, the Capitol released Just One of Those Things, one of a series of discs the pair recorded between 1951 and 1961, 10 years they would work together, including that disc from this date. Doing a version there of Ellington's Don't Get Around Much Anymore. And Lee Morgan got us into that set, title track from his classic Blue Note release, The Sidewinder, from back in 1963. Mr. Morgan born on this date, back in 1938, lived at the age of 33. Well, KCCK Jazz 2 is an uninterrupted playlist of the top jazz cuts of all time, but without any special programs or interruptions, which is perfect for those times you want great music uninterrupted by talk or commercials. Jazz 2 is free on KCCK's mobile app and at 88.3-2 on your HD radio. Have that new work from keyboardist Chris Hazleton on the way next after news with George Dorman.
1: Thank you, Bob. Iran's supreme leader was laid to rest today after days of public mourning. It followed two rounds of U.S. airstrikes against Iranian targets after Iran attacked three commercial ships in the Strait of Hormuz, and President Trump declared the ceasefire to be over. Nicholas Burns is a former U.S. ambassador to NATO who led negotiations on Iran's nuclear program.
2: I think it's clear that Iran does not want to honor the ceasefire. The rulers in Tehran clearly believe they have a stronger will than the United States, that they can outlast us, that can actually get a better deal in the Strait of Hormuz where they're the toll keeper.
1: Iran fired missiles at several Gulf states following the latest U.S. airstrikes. Former U.S. Olympic canoeist David Hearn pleaded not guilty Thursday to damaging the Lincoln Memorial reflecting pool in D.C. Superior Court. Federal prosecutors have charged the 67-year-old Hearn with a single count of destruction of property. Hearn attorney Norm Eisen was highly critical of the Justice Department's case.
3: Every American should be alarmed about this prosecution. This indictment reflects the administration's effort to scapegoat Davey and to shift blame for their own failures.
1: Hearn has previously claimed that he simply touched the water in the pool out of curiosity just after the Trump administration had completed an $14 million renovation of the pool. Shortly after the work was finished, peeling paint and algae gathered in the water. A Northwest Iowa community that annexed property for a potential data center is now looking at approving a one-year moratorium. Iowa Public Radio's Sheila Brummer attended a city council meeting this week in Salix.
4: Kevin Nelson, the mayor of Salix, south of Sioux City, told a crowd of more than 100 people he's received death threats.
5: It's a very scary and nerve-wracking thing to be in front of you all.
4: 20 people spoke out at the meeting. Union leaders want the project, and so does Leo Yoakum. His son is one of the property owners of 900 acres Mid-American Energy wants to develop into a potential data center.
6: I've had numerous people express their support over the last few months.
4: Others are in opposition, including the Winnebago Tribe of Nebraska, which owns property a few miles away. Here's Tribal Council member Keely Purcell.
7: Do the right thing for your people.
4: The Salix City Council plans to vote on the one-year moratorium next month. I'm Sheila Brummer, IPR News.
1: Some Des Moines residents are pushing back on service cuts that the city is considering to balance its budget. The city is facing a $12 million shortfall in the next fiscal year. Officials point to a new state property tax law that caps city general fund general revenue growth at 2% with some exceptions. At a public information meeting, city staff floated ideas like selling parkland, reducing library hours, or merging 911 services. Chris Collins said he previously worked for the city's dispatch services. He said he's concerned that merging services could create more problems like slower response times.
8: If we do shift these 911 services over to Polk County, that we lose local control and local knowledge here within the city when it comes to maybe our worst night or our worst call of having to call 911 because we're needing CPR on a loved one.
1: The city has an online budget survey available this month for residents to submit feedback. Nearly half of the Catholic churches in Northeast Iowa will lose their weekend masses after this Sunday as part of the Archdiocese of Dubuque's Journey in Faith process, which consolidates 160 churches into 24 pastorates. Similar changes elsewhere have led to church closures, but Archdiocese spokesman John Robbins says that's not the intention.
9: We have this hope that through vibrancy, through combined efforts, we will not need to close any parishes. That is our hope.
1: Church attendance in the Archdiocese has fallen nearly 50% in the past 20 years. Parishioners worry that the loss of weekend masses will lead to further declines, especially in rural areas. Some churches are appealing the plan to the Vatican. In sports, Gavin Williams pitched 7 dominant innings Thursday, and Gabriel Arias, Chase DeLauder, and Patrick Bailey all had home runs as the Guardians beat the Twins 5-2 to avoid a 3-game sweep. Williams gave up 2 runs on 3 hits with a walk and tied his season high with 11 strikeouts. Elsewhere in Major League Baseball, the Cubs lost to the Orioles 3-2, the Brewers beat the Cardinals 8-4, the White Sox lost to the Red Sox 2-1, and the Royals lost to the Mets 7-3. In the Midwest League, the Colonels were beaten by South Bend 9-1. 88.3 weather, partly sunny today with a high of 86. Tonight, clearing skies with an overnight low of 66. Tomorrow, mostly sunny with a high of 86. Sunday, mostly sunny with a high of 86. Right now, partly sunny skies and 74 degrees. I'm George Dorman on 88.3 KCCK.

50 years of all that jazz from Kirkwood Community College, 88.3 KCCK, Cedar Rapids and Iowa City, with additional service to Johnson County on translator K295 AC Iowa City at 106.9 FM. It's keyboardist Chris Hazelton and A Sound for Sore Ears, at Jimmy Heath tune that's included on Chris's new release, In Rotation. He's situated down in the Kansas City area with Brett Jackson on tenor sax, Peter Schlamm on the vibes, and John Kasilermut on the drums with Chris Hazelton there. Got new things on the way this hour from Ben Wolfe and Emmett Cohen. We start with some work from Dave Brubeck, who was recording on this date back in 2002. Liner notes tell us, on a pair of clear New York nights in midsummer, Hear Music was proud to host two sets of sublime jazz from the masterful Dave Brubeck Quartet. The Starbucks store at 29th and Park Avenue South was a setting for each magical evening, when standing room only crowds finished their coffee and turned off their cell phones to partake of the heady blends of standards and recent compositions by a member of the jazz pantheon and his outstanding quartet. That quartet that year included Bobby Militello on alto sax and flute, Michael Moore on the bass, Randy Jones on the drums, with, of course, Dave on the piano. This is the first of two nights of recording sessions at that Starbucks. And as Dave mentions in the liner notes, I Love Vienna was written on a train ride from Switzerland to Vienna. He was watching the magnificent scenery pass his train window and started thinking about the concert ahead and the few days off to enjoy the memories and the music of that incomparable city. The Dave Brubeck Quartet and I Love Vienna on KCCK.

0: 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Iowa Jazz Station 88.3 KCCK. That is bassist and composer Ben Wolf. That's the title track from his brand new release, Anytime After Now, which you'll find out on Residence Records. It's a quintet there with Joel Ross on the vibes, Chris Lewis on the tenor sax, Sullivan Fortner, the pianist, and Aaron Kimmel, the drummer in that quintet with bassist Ben Wolf. That was Stacey Kent right before that. Her newest release, A Time for Love, accompanied there by Art Hirahara on the piano. That was a Leonard Bernstein tune with Betty Comden and Adolph Green's lyrics there. Lucky to be me. And it was a Dave Brubeck Quartet at the start. They were live on this date back in 2002 at Starbucks in New York City. Park Avenue South, the name of that release, recorded at that Starbucks in New York City. Two nights, July 10th and 11th of 2002. There we heard Dave's I Love Vienna. If you're getting a new car, donate your current vehicle to KCCK. 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Going to feature some more work from banjo player Bela Fleck on his birthday today in the company of Jeff Coffin and his Mutet. That's up after news with George Dorman.
1: Bob, Iran has buried its late supreme leader Ayatollah Ali Khamenei after days of public mourning and months after he was killed in U.S. and Israeli airstrikes. The funeral was held amid renewed fighting this week between the U.S. and Iran. A wildfire in southern Spain has killed at least 12 people, making it one of the country's deadliest on record. Authorities say several victims were found in burned-out vehicles. The fire was reportedly sparked by a fallen power line. Lawyers for the man accused of killing conservative activist Charlie Kirk plan to call a final witness today as they try to raise doubts about the prosecution's case. A Utah judge is deciding whether prosecutors have enough evidence to put Tyler Robinson on trial on a charge of aggravated murder. A report from the Iowa DNR shows that the state had 36 nitrate-related drinking water violations in 2025, more than double the 14 violations reported in 2024. According to the 2025 report, nitrate contaminant levels above the EPA limit was the most common health-based standard violated by public water supply systems. Consumption of water with nitrate concentrations above the EPA limit of 10 milligrams per liter can be fatal for infants under 6 months of age. Central Iowa Water Works says its Stage 2 water use reduction plan will stay in place for the time being. That means businesses and government customers cannot use their irrigation systems, but residential customers can continue watering their lawns on an even-odd schedule. The plan is in response to high nitrate levels in the Des Moines and Raccoon Rivers. In sports, in Thursday's Major League Baseball action, the Orioles edged the Cubs 3-2. The Brewers beat the Cardinals 8-4. It was the Guardians over the Twins 5-2. The Red Sox beat the White Sox 2-1. And the Mets defeated the Royals 7-3. In minor league baseball, South Bend beat the Colonels 9-1. 88.3 weather, partly sunny today, a high of 86. Clearing skies tonight, a low of 66. Mostly sunny tomorrow, Saturday's high 86. Right now, 75 degrees with partly sunny skies. I'm George Dorman on 88.3 KCCK.

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This is 88.3 KCCK, also at 106.9 FM in Iowa City, Coralville, and North Liberty. That's one from Henrik Merkens and his recent release, Samba Tanto, which came out back in April of this year for Cellar Records. Title track from that release, one of mostly originals here on this release by Henrik Merkens, who also plays a bit of vibes, but harmonica on that one. Also on the front line there, Justin Eustace Ahare was the trombonist there. Also, Misha Siganoff, who was at the Iowa City Jazz Festival just this last week with, got rained out, but with Gabriel Espinosa, he was on hand anyway. Eduardo Bello on the bass, Portinho on percussion for Henrik Merkens there. And we had more work from Bela Fleck on his 68th birthday today. The banjo player working with his former Flecktone, Jeff Coffin. Jeff Coffin's Mutet from Utopia from back in 2008. We heard Bubble Up, an original tune written by Jeff and his bassist there, Alana Rockland. Also with Kofi Burbridge on the Hammond B3, Roy Agee on the trombone, and fellow Flecktone, Future Man, was the percussionist on that one for the Jeff Coffin Mutet. What's new this week at the movies, and is it worth seeing? Well, you can join Hollis Monroe, along with his co-hosts Monica, Ron, Phil, and Scott, for a weekly look at what's good and what's not so good in streaming and at the theater on KCCK's Talking Pictures. 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Here's work from flautist Dave Valentin now. He was doing some recording on this date in jazz history. This from back in, came out in 1982 with his usual sidemen at the time, Bill Connell at the piano, Lincoln Goins on the bass, Sammy Figueroa on percussion, and Richie Morales is on the drums, recorded on this date for the GRP record label, and this is one of Dave's original tunes called Firecracker on KCCK.

hallelujah, since I laid my burden down. Glory, glory.

0: All That Jazz from Kirkwood Community College, 88.3 KCCK. That's pianist Emmett Cohen from Universal Truth, the new release out on Mac Amateur Records, a version there of Thelonious Monk's Well You Needn't. Joe Farnsworth on the drums on that one, with Ron Carter on the bass. Jeremy Pelt was a trumpeter there with Emmett Cohen. Dr. John ahead of that from New Orleans, Dis Dat Aw Di Udda, with a version there of Lay My Burden Down, joined by the Dirty Dozen Brass Band and the vocalist Mavis Staples, Mavis' birthday artist for us today, turning 87 years old today. Of course, came to prominence with her family group, the Pop Staples Singers, led by her father, Pop Singers. They balanced some gospel and secular music like no other one after her. Since then, they had, I think, like 8 top 40 hits throughout the early 70s up to about 1975, and then she kind of went on and did her own thing. In fact, she is still doing her thing out there, doing some blues and gospel work. I think she's been in this area several times over the past few years. Mavis Staples working with Dr. John there. And we started off the set back there. We had work from Dave Valentin, Firecracker, from his release Musical Portraits. KCCK is part of the community outreach of Kirkwood Community College. 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Today, the birthday of the great trumpeter Cootie Williams, who came to fame with the Duke Ellington Orchestra. Feature him with Ellington here in a few minutes after some more news with George Dorman.
1: Thank you, Bob. Iran's late supreme leader has been laid to rest following a week of funeral processions. Ayatollah Ali Khamenei was killed at the beginning of the war. His funeral came as the U.S. and Iran exchanged fire for a second day. Gasoline prices in the U.S. continue ticking higher since President Trump declared the ceasefire with Iran over. AAA says the price of regular jumped nearly 4 cents overnight and now averages $3.88 per gallon. The cost has gone up 8 cents over the past couple of days. A powerful typhoon is heading toward China's east coast, the latest in a series of deadly storms that have claimed 50 lives this week in other parts of the country. More than 17,000 people have been evacuated and ferry service has been suspended. In Taiwan, schools are closed in Taipei and many flights have been canceled. Two people were killed Thursday afternoon in an auto crash on U.S. Highway 151 in Iowa County. The Iowa State Patrol says a vehicle failed to stop at a stop sign and collided with an oncoming construction vehicle. The driver of the passenger vehicle, a 33-year-old adult from Amana, and a 14-year-old passenger from North Liberty were killed. Their names haven't been released. Dozens of Catholic churches across northeast Iowa will hold their final weekend masses this Sunday. The change is part of a reorganization of the Archdiocese of Dubuque. Iowa Public Radio's Gavin McGough reports.
2: 76 churches will lose their weekend mass as part of the Journey in Faith process. Church attendance in the Archdiocese has fallen nearly 50% in the last 2 decades. Archdiocese spokesperson John Robbins says the plan is an opportunity for revival.
3: The goal really, truly is to become stronger, to create vibrancy.
2: But Marcy Horst worries many parishioners will stop attending. She goes to Mass in Vinton, one of the churches impacted.
4: For us, the vibrancy is praying with our parish family, and I think we're going to lose a lot of that. And just losing all these people, I don't understand how that's okay.
2: The plan takes effect July 14th. I'm Gavin McGough, IPR News.
1: Longtime Iowa State University athletics director Jamie Pollard is stepping down. The longest tenured athletics director in Iowa State history will retire after more than 2 decades. Pollard says he plans to retire June 30th, 2027, or sooner if Iowa State hires his replacement before then. His tenure as AD has included 24 Big 12 team titles across 8 sports. On Wall Street, the Dow is up 52 points at 52,539. The NASDAQ is up 28 points. The S&P 500 up 14 points. 88.3 weather, partly sunny today with a high of 86. Tonight, clearing skies with an overnight low of 66. Tomorrow, mostly sunny with a high of 86. Sunday, mostly sunny with a high of 86. Right now, 76 degrees with partly sunny skies. The normal high today is 83, the record high 103 set in 1901. I'm George Dorman on 88.3 KCCK.

50 years of all that jazz from Kirkwood Community College, 88.3 KCCK, Cedar Rapids and Iowa City, streaming worldwide on the KCCK mobile app and at kcck.org. That's Duke Ellington and his orchestra from In Concert with Europe One, recorded at the Théâtre des Champs-Élysées in France back in 1965. Their Tootie for Cootie, which is a reference to Cootie Williams, whose birthday artist for us today. Cootie born on the state in 1911 down in Alabama, lived at the age of 74, one of the finest trumpeters of the 1930s, expanded upon the role of originally performed by Bubber Miley with Duke Ellington's orchestra. He was renowned for his work with the plunger mute, also a fine soloist when playing open as well. He started out as a teenager playing with a variety of local bands in the South, coming to New York with Alonzo Ross's Syncopators. Played for a short time in the orchestras of Chick Webb and Fletcher Henderson, and then joined Duke Ellington as Bubber Miley's replacement in February of 1929, and was a fixture with Ellington's band for the next 11 years, not only recording many of classic Ellington tunes, but leading some of his own sessions and recording Lionel Hampton and Teddy Wilson, Billie Holiday, in addition to being a guest at Benny Goodman's Carnegie Hall concert in 1938. He left Ellington to join Goodman's orchestra in 1940 and spent about a year with Goodman, and then became a band leader in his own right, first as an orchestra and then a smaller group. He had such people as Bud Powell and Eddie Lockjaw Davis and Cleanhead Vince and even Charlie Parker going through his bands. In 1962, after a 22-year absence, he rejoined Duke Ellington, staying even beyond Duke's death in 1974 as a featured soloist. He got his nickname Cootie back when he was a kid. According to Williams, he acquired his nickname as a boy when his father took him to a band concert. When it was over, his father asked him what he'd heard, and he replied, Cootie, Cootie, Cootie. So, hence, he was known as Cootie Williams for most of his career. Your look at the KCCK concert calendar for the weekend. Got DZ Combo tonight at Cedars and Vine down in Burlington at 8 o'clock. North Liberty Blues and Barbecue tomorrow featuring the Main Squeeze, the Beaker Brothers, Jenny Groves, the Finesse, Katie and the Honky Tonks, Daniel Xavier and Company, and Kevin Burt going from 11 o'clock, running all the way until 10 o'clock in Centennial Park in North Liberty tomorrow. Also, the DZ Combo tomorrow afternoon at 3:30 in Asbury Park up in Asbury. And then Sunday summer swing session with the Simon Harding Quintet at the Octopus College Hill in Cedar Falls. That'll be at 5 o'clock while the Rebirth Brass Band plays the Dakota in Minneapolis Sunday evening. KCCK's concert calendar lists jazz and blues events in Iowa, as well as major Midwest cities. 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Speaking of the DZ Combo, we got their latest work coming up this hour, along with new things from the Helen Sung Big Band and the New Jazz Underground. First off this hour, it's more work from Bela Fleck on the banjo player's 68th birthday today. Hear from Live Arts, a thing they recorded on the road between 1992 and 1996, and it features Howard Levy here on the harmonica. We got to enjoy his work just last weekend at the Iowa City Jazz Festival. Sam Bush is on fiddle. Paul, let me check that, double-check that. I think it's Paul McCandless on the soprano sax. Yep. Bela, of course, on the banjo. Vic Lamont on bass. Future Man on percussion. This is Bela's tune, The Sinister Minister, on KCCK.

Your Jazz Oasis in high definition. Iowa's Jazz Station, 88.3 KCCK. That is Ulysses Owens Jr. and Generation Y, a disc that came back to us back in the spring of this year. The release called Around the World with You, and that was Road Life, a tune written by John Williams, here arranged by Ulysses Owens Jr., the drummer. Irena Terekubo was on the alto sax, Anthony Hervey on trumpet, Tyra Bullock, the pianist, and Yasushi Nakamura on the bass. Also, Nanami Haruda, special guest on trombone on that particular piece. John Schofield ahead of that from That's What I Say. John Schofield plays the music of Ray Charles, in this instance, the Don Gibson standard, I Can't Stop Loving You, special guest on that one. Mavis Staples, as we feature more work from Ms. Staples on her 87th birthday today. And Bela Fleck and the Flecktones got us into that set with Sinister Minister from their live release, a two-disc set called Live Art, as we know Bela's 68th birthday today. The Jazz Only plays on KCCK. 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And thanks for remembering Iowa's Jazz Station. Got a partly sunny day ahead. We'll have a high in the mid-80s tonight. We'll see clearing skies, overnight low of 66. Tomorrow, mostly sunny with a high of 86 again. And mid-80s for Sunday as well with a mostly sunny sky. Looks like we'll be in the 90s starting on Monday. For now, it's 77, Jazz 88.3, KCCK. Here's that new one from the DZ Combo, Set 2, live at the Bell Tower, recorded at that night spot in Dubuque back in January of this year. The band, led by keyboardist and composer Danny Zanger, also trumpeter Benjamin Drury, got bassist Jeremy Jones and Dan McNamara on the drums. Here, their original Head Above Water on KCCK.

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Eastern Iowa's own Kevin Burt there from his 2018 release, Heartland and Soul, one of his originals there, called Day Day, with Jerry Jamot on the bass, Demar Martin on the drums, John Otis also on percussion there, Jim Pugh on keyboards among the players there with Kevin Burt. We'll be opening up the North Liberty Blues and Barbecue tomorrow. It'll be the first thing on stage at Centennial Park starting 11 o'clock tomorrow. It's kind of a celebration that also includes the Main Squeeze, the Beaker Brothers, Jenny Groves, the Finesse, Katie and the Honky Tonks, Daniel Xavier and Company all working tomorrow at the North Liberty Blues and Barbecue in Centennial Park. And Kevin Burt will be on stage first tomorrow. DZ Combo got us into that set out of Dubuque, their latest release, set 2, live at the Bell Tower from back in January of this year. That tune called Head Above Water. They got a couple of gigs coming up. This evening they'll be in Burlington at the Cedar and Vine, and tomorrow playing Asbury Park in Asbury at 3:30 tomorrow afternoon. Speaking of the blues, nobody plays the blues like KCCK. Every Saturday, it's the Dean of Iowa Blues DJs and Iowa Blues Hall of Fame member Bob DeForest with The Blues, Eastern Iowa's original blues radio show, plus the sounds of Texas and Louisiana on the crawfish circuit and the melting pot where anything can happen. The Blues, live Saturday nights at 6 on Jazz 88.3 KCCK. And, of course, tonight we debut Ed English and his Friday Blues Show, and I think Bobby D will be stopping by tonight as a special guest to bring in Uncle Ed's show this evening, starting at 6 o'clock. Here's one from Cedar Walton now. He was in the studio on this date back in 1967. His debut release as a leader, one of the top hardbop pianists to emerge during the 1960s. This was a quite impressive debut that he had for Prestige Records. The release simply called Cedar, with an exclamation point. Quite the lineup, too. You got Kenny Dorham on trumpet, Leroy Vinegar on the bass, Billy Higgins, the drummer in this quartet with Cedar. This is one of his originals called Short Stuff on KCCK.

All that jazz from Kirkwood Community College, 88.3 KCCK. That is the newest from the Helensung Big Band, debut release as a big band leader there. Oracles is the name of this new one, celebrating some of the teachers that she's had over the years, including in this instance, Jimmy Heath. A piece called A Little Bird Watchin' with Nicole Glover taking the tenor solo. We had her at the Iowa City Jazz Festival with Artemis last weekend. Vicente Archer featured on the bass as well for pianist Helensung. Duke Ellington featuring Ivy Anderson before that from the Blanton Webster Band, their version there of Jump for Joy. Ivy Anderson, born on this date in jazz history, going back to 1905, lived at the age of 44, classy yet swinging singer, probably the best that Duke Ellington ever had. Early on, she had worked at the Cotton Club shows, singing with Earl Hines, among others, and then from February 1931 until 1942, an integral part of the Duke Ellington Orchestra, introducing It Don't Mean a Thing and Stormy Weather, checking out Goombay, a variety of pop tunes. When she left Ellington, it was because of asthma. She opened up a restaurant in Los Angeles, recorded 8 songs in 1946, but her illness eventually struck her down. Ivy Anderson on her birthday today. And we had Cedar Walton from his debut release as a leader, recorded on this date in 1967. The release called Cedar, and we heard his original there called Short Stuff. KCCK is supported by the Linn County Blues Society, presenting Bluesmore 2026, Saturday, August 1st, on the First Avenue Lawn at Brucemore, featuring Selwyn Birchwood, the Janies, and Cedar County Cobras. Gates open at 3, with music from 4 until 10. Tickets and information at lcbs.org. KCCK Jazz 2 is an uninterrupted playlist of the top jazz cuts of all time, but without any special programs or interruptions. 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Hollis has your jazz next, and in the midday hour, he's got a culture crawl coming up at 10:30, and of course, your Jazz Master session in the noon hour today, one more time for the week. I'll leave you a little more work from the great trumpeter Lee Morgan on this, the day he was born, back in 1938, lived at the age of 33. Here making his debut with Art Blakey and the Jazz Messengers, whom he spent about 7 years with. This from the 1958 release, Monin, with Benny Golson on tenor sax, Bobby Timmons on piano, of course Art Blakey on the drums. Jimmy Merritt was the bassist in this edition of the Messengers. Here's our version of Johnny Mercer's Come Rain or Come Shine on KCCK.

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New Jazz Underground from their brand new release, Hoodies, that's Sidetracked. Featuring Sebastian Rios on the bass, Abdias Amenteros on soprano sax. Also, you've got Abdias Amenteros himself actually composed that work as well. Good morning, I'm Hollis Monroe. Happy Friday, everybody. I'm so glad you could be here. Hope you've had a wonderful week. Hope you're looking forward to a great weekend, too. We've got new music from Richard Barada's latest, Another Kind of Bird, coming up. Also, David Snyder from his introductory album, David Snyder Introducing David Snyder, Monk Conclave, A Culture Crawl with Mr. Dennis Green, and we're going to start things off saluting the great trumpeter Lee Morgan on his birthday. Lee Morgan, born on this date in 1938, only with us till 1972. He was a jazz prodigy, joined the Dizzy Gillespie Big Band at the age of 18 and stayed with them for 2 years. In 1956, he began recording as a leader, mainly for the Blue Note label, eventually recorded 25 albums for that company. His principal influence as a player was Clifford Brown, having had direct contact with him before Brown's premature death. He was also featured as a sideman on several early Hank Mobley recordings and John Coltrane's Blue Train as well. And on the latter LP, he even played a bent-up horn like Dizzy Gillespie. Here he is as a leader from his album Standards for Blue Note Records, produced by Alfred Lion, recorded by the great Van Gelder in January of 1967. Lee Morgan on trumpet joining him, reedmen James Spalding and Wayne Shorter, and Pepper Adams on the baritone, Herbie Hancock at the piano, Ron Carter on the bass, Mickey Roker on the drums. Remembering Lee Morgan on his birthday from Standards, starting it off with a little Strauss with Adams for you. This is The Life.

Lately discussions have gotten quite loud. Time to admit we live under a cloud.

thing. Please don't panic and assume we've met ill fate. We're just out here for a jog, one lone fellow and his dog, with a tendency to run a little late. We may feel the urge to call on Quebec or Montreal once we've seen the continent.

Your jazz oasis in high definition, Iowa's Jazz Station, 88.3 KCCK. Richard Barada's brand new Savant release is called Another Kind of Bird, Reimagining Charlie Parker. Bill O'Connell back to play piano and arrange on this album. And that was their take on Little Suede Shoes. Vincent Herring on alto sax, featured there on the tenor. That was Craig Handy. Also, we heard from Bill O'Connell, again, at the piano keyboard, Paul Bollenbach on guitar, Michael Goetz on the bass. On congas, you had Paul Rossman, and Richard Barada himself, of course, on drums. And we kicked it off remembering the great Lee Morgan on his birthday. Trumpeter Lee Morgan, born on this date in 1938, lost him tragically at the age of 33 in 1972. Recorded in 1967 for Blue Note Records from his album Standards. Heard music from Bye Bye Birdie, This Is The Life. Lee Morgan on trumpet, James Spaulding, Wayne Shorter, and Pepper Adams on reeds. Herbie Hancock piano, Ron Carter on the bass, Mickey Roker on the drums. And from his 2001 A Records release, Deep Summer Music, Jim Ferguson there on the bass and the vocal. Jim White on the drums for Walkin' the Dog. 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I'll take a quick look at our forecast. You'll see partly sunny skies today, a high of only around 86 degrees. Tonight, clearing skies and an overnight low of 66. Tomorrow, mostly sunny to kick off the weekend, a high again of 86. Sunday, we begin the warm-up just a little bit. Sunday, mostly sunny and 86. Then Monday, mostly sunny and a high of 90. And Tuesday, mostly sunny and a high of 90. The record high today, we hit 103 on this date back in 1901. Normal average high, around 83 degrees. Currently, we have cloudy skies and 79 degrees outside our studios here on the Kirkwood Community College campus.

0: 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Introducing David Snyder, the album, piece by David Snyder, recorded at the Van Gelder Studios, produced by Corey Weeds, recorded by Maureen Sickler. From it, the music is the band leader, David Snyder, composer and trumpet, Serena Terracubo on alto sax, Jacob Chung on the tenor, Tyler Henderson, piano, Joey Ranieri on the bass, and Willie Bowman on the drums.
1: Hi, it's KCCK's Culture Crawl. I'm Dennis Green, and if you are listening, watching the video, or even if you're listening on the radio, you probably feel, that sounds a little different. Something's different than usual, and it's because we're doing a rare on-location Culture Crawl. Actually, we're taping this during the Iowa City Jazz Festival last day with Mike Conrad, who just was kind of hanging out this weekend.
2: Yeah, hanging out all weekend. Preferable to Zoom, I think.
1: Yeah, we were all set to do this interview over Zoom, and then I said, well, wait a second. We're going to be at Jazz Fest. Maybe we'll just do it then. So,
2: yeah, please call.
1: So we are here. We're having a great time. Before we talk about the Iowa Jazz Composers Orchestra performance coming up in Cedar Falls, I know you've got some new charts and things like that we're going to talk about and going into the studio for a new recording. Talk just a little bit about festivals like this. And also, I know that one of the things that you are doing, because every time I look around, I see a promising young high school player. And oh, there he is talking to Dr. Conrad.
2: I'm always lurking. Yes.
1: I know that this is not only a

0: time to enjoy listening to great music and playing yourself on many occasions, but you're also recruiting.
1: Yeah, always recruiting. I mean, there's amazing young jazz talent in the state, and you know, KCCK knows that better than anybody. And I love that the festival is making even more space for those young musicians with the youth stage. I heard both big bands yesterday, the United Jazz Ensemble and the North Corridor All-Stars. Chase Beatler, the pianist, he emailed
0: me. Did one of your charts.
1: Yeah, he ended up doing two. He emailed me a while back and said, hey, would you be willing to send me, you know, this tune and this tune and this tune and this tune? I sent him a bunch of stuff, and they ended up using a couple things. He went to the UNI Jazz Combo Camp back in the day and, you know, showed him a few things, and he's taken that and really run with it. And the drummer in his group, Benjamin Hollinger, is coming to UNI next year. So yeah, there's tons of recruiting going on and connections being made with all the great students who are a part of the festival.
0: Chase's group, and then Ben also has a group of recent Prairie students. They're going to be performing at Jazz Under the Stars as a part of our Young Artist series as well. I feel like we punch above our weight here.
1: I think so.
0: Where young musicians are concerned. Is that just me being a homer, or do you feel that coming in, you know, it's with your students coming in?
1: Yeah, it's hard for me to know because I'm a homer as well, right? But I do say that we see time and time again at UNI when we bring out a guest artist from New York, you know, world-class people, I feel like they're constantly underestimating us, you know? Because they're like, all right, this school in the middle of Iowa, you know, what could be going on there? And then they hear the band play the first chart at rehearsal, and you know, I've seen it year after year. They're like, oh, okay, there's, you know, there's some stuff happening here. Like, they actually mean business. So yeah, I do think we punch above our weight a little bit. And you know, the high school directors, what KCCK does, the things at this festival, that's all a huge part of making that happen.
0: You have been composing for big band since your undergrad years. Of course, we remember the original edition of Colossus that you know, when you're going to school out east, and you kind of reformed that when you got back to Iowa. And then that kind of morphed into the Iowa Jazz Composers Orchestra, yeah?
1: Yeah. Yeah, it was really a lot of the same musicians, just a slightly different concept. You know, Colossus was formed with a couple of writer friends of mine from Eastman, Levi Sailua and Dave Chisholm. And since they don't really have Iowa connections, and you know, what really inspires me is writing for these specific musicians and giving an opportunity for the musicians in the band and other writers in Iowa to write for the band. You know, I decided to make that the focus of the group.
0: Yeah. That has been so much fun listening, you know, over the years, again, to your original stuff, but also, as you said, things composed by members of the band. But you've also just kind of reached out into the greater community and either, you know, asked, either commissioned or just taken existing tunes, you know, by artists you know and things. And even going farther back, I mean, you did a Bix tune.
1: Yeah.
0: Not all that long ago.
1: Yeah, and we recorded that, and that's going to be on the upcoming album we'll talk about a little bit later, arranged by Gates Thomas, who's from Davenport and is a former Berkeley professor who, during COVID, moved back to Davenport, has been there ever since. He arranges for the Lionel Hampton Band, and he made a really beautiful arrangement of that tune. And, you know, Bix Beiderbecke is, I think it's accurate to say, the first Iowa jazz composer. So it's fun to have, you know, something from his catalog and then something that was composed just last week, you know.
0: And talking about this upcoming concert and then the recording you're going to do, you continue to reach out, and you've got a couple of new tunes from composers that are new to your band, too.
1: Yeah. Yeah. To your point, there's kind of an open invitation to Iowa jazz composers. You know, any writer who wants to get something played by the band will certainly take a look at it. Bob Washit, my former teacher, also taught John Snell, and he was the one who kind of told John, he's like, hey, do you know about this band, the IJCO? You know, you should think about writing something for them. Because John did a lot of big band writing when he was a student at UNI, and I think hasn't done a ton in recent years and was kind of getting the itch to do it again. And I said, man, anything you write, we'll play. So he put something together, a beautiful piece called Restore, that we're going to premiere on this upcoming concert.
0: We have known John since literally he was a middle school student. He was a student at the very first KCCK Jazz Band Camp.
1: Oh, cool.
0: When I think he was a seventh grader. Yeah. So getting to, you know, watch him progress through his school years and high school and college. And of course, we played the Commons Collective and had them at Jazz Under the Stars. And now he's really making the name for himself on the New York scene. I know that he's, in addition to what the work he did for you, he was commissioned to do some kind of sacred music, sacred jazz music that he is going to be touring around as well. Wow. And then you've also got something from Dan Padley.
1: Yes.
0: And I don't think I've heard Dan in the, as besides being a member of a big band, but when you said that he's got a composition on there, that was interesting.
1: Yeah, this is sort of new territory for him, I think. I mean, maybe he did a little bit in school or something, but, you know, he thought he would take one of his small group pieces and he, you know, picked one that he could really imagine expanding for the big band. And, you know, we kind of tossed some ideas back and forth. He's like, Mike, you write a lot for big band, you know, would you be willing to look at this? And I didn't have a whole lot that I had to, you know, to offer. I mean, it came to me pretty fully formed. And I said, maybe consider putting this in this octave instead or something like that. But it's going to be great. It's this piece called Small Town Vibes. He recorded it with LaRanja back in the day. And I've played it with him on duo gigs before and stuff. And I was like, oh, yeah, this will translate really well to kind of getting the full force of the orchestra. And, you know, there's a couple of big, like, epic moments in it that you can only get with a big band type instrumentation.
0: How much rehearsal do you typically do with the ICJO headed into a performance or recording session? Because it can't be easy to get this band together.
1: It's not. Yeah, it's 17 people, you know. I play a lot in a trio, and it's hard enough to book a trio, you know, but by comparison, a trio is like, you know, a speedboat, and the big band's like an ocean liner. The typical situation is we do not get a rehearsal at all. We have a quick sound check, so the band has to do their homework, and everybody comes ready to go, and we run the really tricky bits, and that's about it. The rest we do on the fly. I'm very grateful that we actually do have a rehearsal on the books for this upcoming gig and session, because we have these new pieces, and because when you're playing in the recording studio, everything's a little more under the microscope, and we want to really make sure we're attending to all the details and doing right by these composers. So we'll have a chance to rehearse at UNI in the afternoon before playing in Cedar Falls downtown.
0: It's kind of a bit of a regular gig for you. You've played this River Basin venue a few times before, but it's an outdoor gig.
1: Mm-hmm.
0: So, of course, summer in Iowa, we tend to do that.
1: I know, yeah, cross the fingers. We'll see, but hoping for the best. And last time we played, I mean, it was a bit windy, but other than that, it went really well.
0: So if people haven't been to that venue before, it's in Cedar Falls, correct?
1: Yeah. Yeah, State Street and 2nd, just right downtown. Beautiful spot. It's a bring-your-own-lawn-chair kind of situation, no cost. Yeah, and we'll be premiering some of this new music and kind of, you know, an additional rehearsal for the recording session that I'll follow the next day.
0: Yeah.
1: Rehearsal in front of a live audience.
0: So while you have everybody together doing that recording, you mentioned Bix, you mentioned John and Dan stuff. What other things are you looking forward to laying down in this session?
1: We're going to record a piece of mine that I wrote a few years ago for the Airmen of Note, but it hasn't yet been recorded, so I thought this would be a good opportunity. It's called Big Bad Wolf. It features Simon Harding on the baritone saxophone. So we'll put that on the recording, and then we've got a few.
0: Is that the one that we was commissioned as a result of winning the Sammy Nesco Award?
1: That's right.
0: Yes.
1: Yep. In 2023. So, and they performed it, but I got like kind of a rough recording from a live performance, but not a studio quality thing. So we're going to take the opportunity to do that. And we've got a few things that we recorded at a previous session, but we have about half an album's worth. So we're trying to get the other half to release in the fall. So a couple of pieces by Chris Mertz. And then another piece of mine that I wrote for my daughter called Imagining a Life Not Yet Lived. It was when she was in the womb, and I had this commission, and I was trying to think about what do I write, and all I could think about was I'm going to be a dad. So I kind of tried to channel some of those feelings into a piece, and really grateful that we got to record that. And then we've got a relatively new one from Bob Washit that was written for Stacey Med and features Rich Med. It's called I Hope You Don't Mind, and it's just a super fun swinging tune.
0: Which I'm sure Rich has said to Stacey on many occasions.
1: Yeah, yes, I believe so. Yeah, there's a whole story behind it, and I don't know all the details, so you'll have to get that from somebody else at some point, from Bob or from Rich. But that was played at the 75th anniversary of jazz at UNI in February. Bob Washit led an alumni big band, and that was one of the tunes that he put on the program for that.
0: Mike Conrad and the Iowa Jazz Composers Orchestra in concert on the 18th of July, Cedar Falls in River Place, with a recording session to follow. So again, for those at the southern end of the corridor, short jaunt up I-380 and definitely worth the trip. And of course, if you're in the Cedar Falls area, this is definitely not to be missed. Mike, if people want to follow what's going on with the band, and I'm sure you post, you know, little tidbits to social and your website and stuff, what's the best way to do that?
1: Yeah, it's a little long-winded, but just Iowa Jazz Composers Orchestra. We have a website, iowajazzcomposersorchestra.com, and then got a Facebook page. And if you follow the River Place Plaza stuff, they'll be posting about it as well. I will say, you know, we start at 7, and there's sort of a after party at the Black Hawk Hotel in the lobby. We've got a series that I've started that's first and third Saturdays, Jazz Duos, Jazz the Blackhawk. So we're going to play the big band gig and then run over to the lobby, and I'm going to sit at the piano, and then I'm going to play rotating duos with various people in the band.
0: Oh, cool.
1: So again, to your point earlier, trying to capitalize on, like, well, I've got people in Cedar Falls. Let's see how much we can make them do.
0: Oh, yeah. Well, definitely make a night of it. Plan to stay into the wee hours.
1: Yes.
0: On the 18th of July in Cedar Falls. Well, Mike, always a pleasure to talk to you. Thanks for hanging out at the Jazz Festival this weekend, and we'll look forward to upcoming gigs with you.
1: Thanks so much. Thanks for making
0: Take
1: the
0: care.
1: Time.
0: Take care.
2: 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I'm Dennis Green, and I'll talk to you later.
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Monk con Clave, music of Monk reimagined by Carlos Enriquez. Carlos Enriquez is also doing the arranging for this most excellent album, and also producing and leading, of course, from the bass. From Monk con Clave, that's their take on I Mean You. And we began that set with an early birthday celebration. Tomorrow is the birthday of trumpeter. This is a great album, too, retroactive, from trumpeter Carol Morgan. Carol Morgan, she's turning 58 years young tomorrow. Music of Vincent Eumanns, Tea for Two, featuring Carol Morgan on the trumpet, Mike Stern there on the guitar, Lincoln Goines on the bass, Tim Kuiper on percussion, and in the middle, from her 2017 Capri release, the title cut, bassist and singer Katie Thoreau with Offbeat.

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The Jan Harbeck Quartet from the new Stunt Records release for 2026, Conversation. That's Out of the Blue, Jan Harbeck on tenor sax, Henrik Gunde on piano, Eska Norelike on the bass, and Anders Holm on drums. Good morning, I'm Hollis Monroe. Happy Friday, folks. Reed Hoysen Project's latest, Home, coming up in a bit. Also, we'll be hearing from that new one from Chris Hazelton out of Canada, In Rotation. Let's start things off here with one from the Chick Corea Trio from Trilogy 2, Concord release from back in 2019. Chick Corea composing and pianist, Christian McBride on the bass, Brian Blade on the drums. Start off this hour with a little festive tune, La Fiesta.

Your jazz oasis in high definition. Iowa's Jazz Station 88.3 KCCK. Put it where you want it. That one comes to us from the Reed Hoisin Project's latest release, Home. Featuring Keith Bishop there on sax. You had Dan Wilson on guitar. On the keyboards, Billy Test, Tony DePaulis on the bass, Hugo Cruz percussion, and of course, Reed Hoisin leading from the drums. And we kicked off that set with a live one from the Chick Corea Trio. From their Concord release, Trilogy 2 from 2019. Chick Corea at the piano keyboard and composing, Christian McBride on the bass, Brian Blade on the drums for Chick's La Fiesta. And in the middle, a day early birthday celebration for singer Francine Reed. Blues jazz singer Francine Reed turning 79 years young tomorrow. From a collection entitled Francine Reed, I Gotta Write to Some of My Best, One Monkey Don't Stop No Show. 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Well, we'll see partly sunny skies eventually today. We'll see a high of around 86 degrees. Tonight, clearing skies and an overnight low of 66. Tomorrow, mostly sunny and a high again of 88 to begin the weekend. Sunday completes the weekend mostly sunny with a high of 86. Then we get a bit of a warm-up. Monday, mostly sunny with a high of 90 degrees. And Tuesday, mostly sunny with a high of 90 degrees. Currently, cloudy skies, 80 degrees outside our studios here on the Kirkwood Community College campus.

blues, news, and all that jazz. 88.3 KCCK, also at 106.9 FM in Iowa City, Coralville, and North Liberty. Uptown Vocal Jazz Quartet with the great Richie Cole. From their album Vocal Madness, I Love Lucy. Richie doing the instrumental arrangement, and soprano Jenny Carr doing the vocal arrangement. For I Love Lucy, Jenny Carr, Robert McBride, Holly Shockey, and Andre Essaniet, the members of the Uptown Vocal Jazz Quartet. Special guest Richie Cole on alto sax, joined there by Alan Blackman on piano, Steve Haberman on guitar, on the bass, Max Murray, Frank Russo on the drums. Preceding it, the Savant release for 2025 from drummer-composer Brandon Sanders, the title cut from Lasting Impression, featuring Brandon there on the drums. Joining him, it Warren Wolf on the vibes, Eric Scott Reed on piano, Eric Wheeler on the bass. 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Hensher Auditorium's 2026-2027 season includes an exciting jazz lineup. Joshua Redman, Braxton Cook, the Billy Hart Quartet, and Joel Ross's Good Vibes will perform at Club Hensher, while Snarky Puppy will play on the main stage. In addition, the Stella Cole Quartet will present a holiday concert in Club Hensher, and the Preservation Hall Jazz Band will celebrate the season on the main stage. Tickets go on sale July 20th at hensher.uiowa.edu.

0: All That Jazz from Kirkwood Community College, Jazz 88.3 KCCK. Brand new one from keyboardist and composer Chris Hazleton. That's the Lee Morgan special as we celebrate the birthday of trumpeter Lee Morgan. Speedball, Chris Hazleton on the keyboard, Brett Jackson, tenor sax, Peter Schlamm on vibes, John Kislimut on the drums. We kicked it off with one celebrating an anniversary recorded on this date for Prestige Records back in 1967 from Cedar. The Cedar Walton Quintet, Cedar Walton Piano, Kenny Dorham on trumpet, Junior Cook on tenor, Leroy Vinegar on the bass, and Billy Higgins on the drums for Twilight Waltz. And there in the middle, well, a day earlier celebration of the birthday of singer, pianist Peter Cincotti, turning 43 tomorrow. From his 2004 Concord release, On the Moon, we heard I Love Paris. 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Mr. George Dorman.
1: Thanks, Hollis. President Trump has chosen not to sign a sweeping housing affordability bill in protest of Congress not approving a strict voter ID bill that doesn't have enough support to pass. The housing measure will become law at midnight without Trump's signature, unless he vetoes the bill. Retail gasoline prices in the U.S. continue to climb. AAA says the average price of regular gas and diesel fuel rose another 4 cents a gallon overnight. Fuel costs have been climbing this week as a result of fresh tensions in the Strait of Hormuz. One of Spain's deadliest wildfires has killed 12 people as soaring temperatures grip the country. The fire claimed the lives of several people trying to flee in vehicles. Authorities say it might have been sparked by a fallen power line. A report from the Iowa Department of Natural Resources says the state had 36 nitrate-related drinking water violations in 2025, more than double the 14 violations reported in 2024. According to the 2025 report, nitrate contaminant levels above the EPA limit was the most common health-based standard violated by public water systems. Consumption of water with nitrate concentrations above the EPA limit can be fatal for infants under 6 months of age. Nearly half the Catholic churches in Northeast Iowa, 76 of them, will lose weekend masses after this Sunday, as the Archdiocese of Dubuque consolidates 160 churches into 24 pastorates. Church attendance in the Archdiocese has fallen nearly 50% in the past 20 years. Some parishioners fear the process will lead to church closures, but an Archdiocese spokesman says that's not the intent. Longtime Iowa State University Athletics Director Jamie Pollard is stepping down. The longest tenured athletics director in Iowa State history will retire after more than two decades. Pollard says he plans to retire June 30, 2027, or sooner if Iowa State hires his replacement before then. His tenure as AD has included 24 Big 12 team titles across eight sports. 88.3 weather, partly sunny this afternoon with a high of 86. Tonight, clearing skies with a low of 66. Tomorrow, mostly sunny with a high of 86. Sunday, mostly sunny with a high of 86. I'm George Dorman on 88.3 KCCK.

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Well, that's another birthday celebratory a day early. Kirk Whalum, saxophonist, composer, songwriter, producer. He's turning 68 years young tomorrow. He's recorded a series of commercially successful and critically acclaimed solo albums, as well as several film soundtracks, and his music spans a range of genres from pop to R&B to smooth jazz, and he's received a Grammy Award and 12 nominations so far. From Kirk Whalum's Into My Soul, this is a release from back in 2003. That's Me, Me, and You. Kirk Whalum on sax, joined there by drummer Blair Cunningham on the bass. You've got Alex Al, John Stoddart on keyboards, and on guitar, Gary Goen. Good afternoon. I'm Hollis Monroe. Happy Friday, everybody. So glad you could be here. Hope you've had just a splendid week so far. And we're about to open the doors to our Jazz Masters for today, last time this week. Billie Holiday and her orchestra, as we take a look at folks recording on this date. Billie and her orchestra were recording on this date in studio back in 1936. A couple of cuts that you can find on the complete Billie Holiday Master Takes collection. Nat King Cole, the Billie May Sessions, 1957, recording four with Billie on this date in 1957. Albert Ayler, Spiritual Unity, recorded on this date in 1964. Cedar Walton, working with his quartet and his quintet, Cedar, recorded on this date in 1967. Maynard Ferguson's Horn 4 and 5, live at Jimmy's, recording on this date in 1973. Shirley Horn, All Night Long, Violets for Your Furs, recording on this date, first of two recording sessions back in 1981. Bobby Hutcherson, the first of two dates at the Keystone, Farewell Keystone. Yeah, the last contest before that great venue shut down, 1982. David Matthews Trio, Blue and Green, recording on this date in 1986. Dave Valentine, Musical Portraits, 1990. Dave Brubeck Quartet, Park Avenue South, recording on this date in 2002. And Jessica Williams was live at Yoshi's in Oakland for Live at Yoshi's Volume 1 on this date in 2003. Birthdays today. Composer, band leader, the great Noble Sissel, born on this date back in 1889, left us at the age of 86 in 1975. The lovely singer, Ivy Anderson, born on this date in 1905. She left us tragically early at the age of 44 in 1949. Trumpeter Cootie Williams, born on this date in 1911. He was a sideman for so many greats. With us till 1985, the age of 74. Pianist and organist Milt Buckner, born on this date in 1915. He left us at the age of 62 in 1977. Pianist and arranger Dick Carey, born on this date in 1916. Dick with us till 1994. One of my favorites, bassist and singer. What a unique voice. Major Holly, the Mule. Major Mule Holly, born on this date in 1924. He left us at the age of 66 in 1990. Trumpeter Lee Morgan, born on this date in 1938. We lost him tragically at the age of 33 in 1972. Saxman George Young is 89 years young today. Singer Mavis Staples is 87 today. And banjo phenomenon Bela Fleck is 68 today. Happy birthday to one and all. And we're going to start it off as we continue to remember the great Lee Morgan on his birthday. This comes to us from an album that features arrangements by Duke Pearson. It was a producer, produced by Alfred the Mighty Lion, recorded by the great Van Gelder in January 1967. And it features Lee Morgan on trumpet. On reeds, you have James Spalding, Wayne Shorter, and Pepper Adams. Herbie Hancock on piano. Ron Carter on the bass. Mickey Roker on the drums. Starting off our Jazz Masters today, music of Charles Strauss, saluting Lee Morgan on his birthday with this, A Lot of Living to Do.

0: Your jazz oasis in high definition. Iowa's Jazz Station, 88.3 KCCK. Remembering Major Mule Holly Jr. on this his birthday. Born on this date in 1924, with us till 1990. Double bassist and vocalist, as we heard. Born in Detroit. Began playing the bass while he was serving in the Navy. And playing in the ship's company band, which was led by Leonard Bowman and included Clark Terry and several other musicians recruited from civilian dance bands. In the latter half of the 40s, he played with Dexter Gordon, Charlie Parker, Ella Fitzgerald. In 1950, he and Oscar Peterson recorded duets, and he also played with Peterson and Charlie Smith as a trio. In the mid-1950s, he moved to England, working at the BBC. Upon his return to America, he toured with Woody Herman, and then Al Cohen, Zoot Sims. A prolific studio musician, he played with Duke Ellington in 1964 with the Kenny Burrell Trio, Coleman Hawkins, Lee Konitz, Roy Eldridge, Michel Legrand, Milt Buckner, whose birthday it is today, too, he shares, Jay McShann and Quincy Jones in the 60s and 70s. He also taught at the Berklee College of Music. Heard there. From 1978, Jackie Byard's Family Man album. Just Rolling Along, the tune with Jackie Byard at the piano, Major Holly on the bass and the vocal, Warren Smith on the drums. And we're also remembering the great trumpeter-composer Lee Morgan on his birthday. Lee Morgan, born on this date, back in 1938, left us tragically in 1972 at the age of 33. From his Prestige release, recorded by the great Van Gelder back in 1967, Alfred Lion producing, Lee Morgan Standards. We heard Lee Morgan on trumpet, James Spalding on alto sax. On the tenor, Wayne Shorter, Pepper Adams on baritone, Herbie Hancock at the piano keyboard, Ron Carter on the bass, Mickey Roker on the drums for Charles Strauss's A Lot of Livin' to Do from Bye Bye Birdie. More Jazz Masters headed your way after we take a quick look at our forecast. We'll see partly sunny skies for the rest of this afternoon. We'll get to a high of around 86 degrees. Tonight, clearing skies, which allow temperatures to fall down to around the low of 66. Tomorrow, mostly sunny and a high of 86. As we look ahead, Sunday, we wrap up the weekend, mostly sunny and a high of 86, then more heat returns. Monday, mostly sunny with a high of 90 degrees, and Tuesday, mostly sunny with a high of 90 degrees. The record high today? Well, we hit 103 on this date. That was way back in 1901. Our normal average high is around 83 degrees. Currently, we have cloudy skies and 82 degrees outside our studios here on the Kirkwood Community College campus.
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0: 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Recorded live in January of 1938 at Carnegie Hall. Benny Goodman with that famous concert bringing jazz to the classical stage. That was, of course, Sing, Sing, Sing with a Swing. Featuring, oh my gosh, Benny Goodman leading there on the clarinet. Joining him, yeah, Count Basie at the piano. On vibes, Lionel Hampton. On cornet, Bobby Hackett. On reeds, you got folks like Johnny Hodges, Harry Carney. You've got Lester Young, wow, on the tenor. On trumpets, you've got Cootie Williams, lead trumpet with Buck Clayton there and Harry James. Gene Krupa on the drums, Vernon Brown on trombone. It's the birthday of Cootie Williams, trumpeter born in Alabama on this date back in 1911. He began his professional career at the age of 14 with his family band, which included, by the way, the Young family band, which included Lester Young. According to Williams, he acquired his name Cootie as a boy when his father took him to a band concert, and when his father asked him what he'd heard, he replied, Cootie, Cootie, Cootie, and that he loved it. Made his first recordings in 1928 with the great pianist James P. Johnson in New York. Also worked briefly in the bands of Chick Webb and Fletcher Henderson. Rose to prominence as a member of Duke Ellington's orchestra when it was playing in the Cotton Club. He recorded his own sessions a couple times, both freelance and with Ellington and Ellington's other sidemen. When he joined Benny Goodman's orchestra, he was quite a publicized star. That move really caused something of a stir at the time. As a matter of fact, Raymond Scott wrote the song When Cootie Left the Duke, commemorating the event. I'm Hollis Monroe. Thank you so much for joining us for our Jazz Masters today.
1: Hi, it's Ed English. You might know me from the Beaker Brothers Band, Johnny Kilowatt, the Tanya English Band, or if you want to go way back, the Blues Instigators. Now you'll know me from KCCK because I'm the new host of the Friday Night Blues Show. 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Finally, a chance to play all those classic Beaker Street songs that are too long or too obscure for the band to learn. 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

All That Jazz from Kirkwood Community College, Jazz 88.3 KCCK. That's a prestige release from 1958, recorded on tomorrow's date, as a matter of fact, recorded July 11th, 1958, at the Van Gelder Studio in Englewood Cliffs, New Jersey, for Prestige Records. The title cut from John Coltrane's album, Stardust. John Coltrane on tenor sax. Joining him, you had Wilbur Hardin on flugelhorn, Red Garland at the piano, Paul Chambers on the bass, Jimmy Cobb on drums. The Cedar Rapids Public Library Summer Reading Challenge is underway, and all ages are invited to participate. The challenge encourages Cedar Rapids residents to read 600 minutes between June 6th and August 8th, just 10 minutes a day. Readers will earn free books and special prizes. 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

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That comes to us from Lionel Hampton and the Just Jazz All-Stars. From back in 1947. Flying Home, featuring Lionel Hampton on the vibes, Charlie Shavers on trumpet, on alto sax, Willie Smith, on tenor, Corky Corcoran. At the piano, Milt Buckner, Slam Stewart there on the bass, I know you heard that, is singing an octave above, unlike his good friend whose birthday was celebrated, Major Mule Holly, who sang down there with the bass, and Jackie Mills on the drums. We're celebrating the birthday of Milt Buckner, born on this date in 1915, only with us till 1977. St. Louis native. He was a pianist and an organist. In the early 50s, he popularized the Hammond organ and paralleled the parallel chord styles. He really pioneered that. He influenced Red Garland. He influenced George Shearing, Bill Evans, and Oscar Peterson. His brother, by the way, Ted Buckner, was a jazz soloist as well on sax. And just before that, Ivy Anderson. Ivy Anderson with great, great old Duke Ellington and his orchestra back in 1933. With Otto Hardwick on alto sax, Freddie Jenkins at the trumpet, and also on trumpet there. It was a duo birthday. Cootie Williams was part of that group. Cootie born on this date, and Ivy Anderson born on this date in 1905, with us only till 1949. Member of the Duke Ellington Orchestra for more than a decade. Heard her there from her. It was a collection called I've Got the World on a String. Ivy Anderson on her birthday with My Old Flame. And that does it for our Jazz Masters today. I'm Hollis Monroe. Thanks for joining us. Coming up, Emmett Cohen's Universal Truth. His brand new one in our first set. Later on, Ben Wolfe's Anytime, Any Now, After Now. I want to remind you that Iowa's Jazz Station presents summer's last great jazz party. Jazz Under the Stars. It's four nights of outstanding music in one of Iowa's most scenic parks. This year, we present four groups who have never headlined in Knoll Ridge Park before. We lead off on August 6th with the Joy Schneberlin Quartet. On August 13th, the Paul Lichty Jazz Orchestra. August 20th, it's the Vivian Shanley Quartet and KCCK's album and CD sale. And we close on August 27th with Vandello. Plus, young artists from area high schools and colleges to open each concert. 6:30 each Thursday in August in Cedar Rapids, Knoll Ridge Park. Jazz Under the Stars is supported by Niall and Lewis Dusdiker, Brian and Marty Stoll, and Kirkwood Community College. We're going to kick this hour off with another salute to Hank Mobley, the great trumpeter and composer Hank Mobley. He was born on this date back in 1938, but he left us early at the age of 33 in 1972. Here he is in 1965, backing up Hank Mobley from the album Dippin', Hank Mobley's album. Another one produced by Alfred Lion, recorded by Van Gelder. Lee Morgan on trumpet. Hank Mobley on tenor. Harold Mayburn Jr. at the piano. Larry Ridley on the bass. Billy Higgins on the drums. Kicking off this hour with Ricardo Bossa Nova.

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When I laid my burden down, glory, glory, hallelujah. Since I've laid, ever since I laid, I want to have you laid your body down.

My brother down. Oh, yeah.

Your jazz oasis in high definition. Iowa's Jazz Station, 88.3 KCCK. Emmett Cohen from his new Mac Avenue release for 2026, Universal Truth. That's Gingerbread Boy, featuring Emmett Cohen at the piano keyboard with Joe Farnsworth on the drums. Also backing him up, Ron Carter. Yeah, the great Ron Carter on the bass. Jeremy Pelt there on trumpet as well. And we kick off this set, continuing to celebrate the birthday of trumpeter Lee Morgan. Heard him there with Hank Mobley back in 1965. From the Blue Note release, Dippin', Hank Mobley on tenor sax, Lee Morgan on trumpet, Harold Mayburn Jr. at the piano, Larry Ridley on the bass, Billy Higgins on the drums for Ricardo Bossanova. And in the middle, wishing a happy 87th birthday to Mavis Staples. There's no mistaking that deep, grainy contralto voice of the national treasure, Mavis Staples, whether she's singing aside with the Staple Singers or for a solo cut over half a century later, in this case, duetting with the great Dr. John at the piano. Happy 87th birthday to Mavis Staples from Yalin's Dis Dat or Da-da, Lay My Burden Down. Today's edition of Soundbeat coming up in a moment after a quick look at our forecast. We'll see partly sunny skies for the rest of this afternoon. There's going to be a high of around 86 degrees eventually. If that sky

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Recorded on this date back in 1957. We've got a great band out here backing him up. That's Nat King Cole with Billy May. Yeah, there was the great Billy May Orchestra, the Billy May Sessions. The Song Is Ended, recorded on this date in 1957, and what a wonderful group he had backing him up there. Folks like Willie Smith, Ted Nash, the old Ted Nash on tenor. You had Harry Sweets Edison there, Cy Zentner, George Robert, Red Callender on tuba. Just a whole host of great folks. Tune in this Saturday to hear Craig Kesler's final episode of the Jazz Corner of the World.

and join KCCK in thanking Craig for all the great jazz he's brought to his loyal listeners. Craig says goodbye with a listen to Thelonious Monk on Riverside Records from 1955 to 1963. We'll hear classic Monk material after his work for Blue Note and Prestige that preceded his famous recordings made for Columbia. That's the Jazz Corner of the World with Craig Kesler, Saturday at noon and Monday night at 6, right here on Jazz 88.3 KCCK.

All that jazz from Kirkwood Community College, Jazz 88.3 KCCK. Ben Wolf from his new release, Anytime After Now. That's Always Four. Ben Wolf on the bass, Joel Ross on vibes, Sullivan Fortner at the piano keyboard, Chris Lewis on tenor, Aaron Kimmel on the drums. And we started things off with one from Bela Fleck and the Flecktones. From Three Flew Over the Cuckoo's Nest from 1993, we heard their piece Spunky and Clarissa as we wish a happy 68th birthday to banjo player and musician Bela Fleck today on his birthday. And in the middle, recorded July 11th, tomorrow's date in 1990, Nanette Natal with Stairway to the Stars. 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Collins Community Credit Union is a proud supporter of Jazz Under the Stars. CollinsCU.org. Well, that does it for me today, and indeed for this week, but Mr. Ron Atkins is waiting in the wings. He's got some great stuff coming up in the next hour, including brand new one from the LeBeuf Brothers off-center, Richard Barada taking a look at Bird's Music, Another Kind of Bird, the Smithsonian Jazz Masterworks Orchestra performing Ellington Masterworks. And for Funk at Five, some choice blues and grooves for your Friday with the Strokeland Superband. All that coming up next here on Jazz 88.3 KCCK. I'm Hollis Monroe. Thank you so much for keeping me company. Have yourself a great weekend. I'll meet you back here on Monday. 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

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From the album Maracanos, that was Erto Morera and Ricardo Bacalar. Featuring a little help from Flora Purim. You could kind of hear her vocalizing in the background. And from this one, we heard Submersivos and Erto Morera and Ricardo Bacalar. Original from Jasmine Music and their brand new album, Maracanos. And from the album El Muki, that was Gabriel Alegria and his Afro-Peruvian sextet. And from this one, we heard Luciernagas, a Gabriel Alegria original. Good afternoon. Ron Adkins with you for Afternoon Jazz. I hope you're having a wonderful day today. A little cloudy, but they only asked for partly sunny skies today, so I guess we're doing okay. It's going to clear up tonight, though, and we'll check the full forecast coming up in just a little bit. Until then, some great music on the way. I've got a wonderful one from Billie Holiday from about 1934. We're going to do in just a bit. We're going to start, though, with the LaBeouf Brothers from their album Off Center. This one just out last month. And from it, here is In Captivity on Jazz 88.3. KCCK.

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Iowa's Jazz Station, 88.3 KCCK. Music from Jessica Williams on piano, Ray Drummond on bass, and Victor Lewis on the drums, rounding out the trio. Recorded live at Yoshi's Club for their first volume of a series of live recordings at Yoshi's. This one out in 2004. And from it, we heard Mysterioso. Before that, some great Billie Holiday. Miss Brown to You. This says when she was part of the Teddy Wilson Orchestra. And about 1935, I stand corrected. I said 1934, but it was a year later. And featuring Roy Eldridge on trumpet, Benny Goodman on the clarinet, Ben Webster on tenor sax, Teddy Wilson on piano, John Trueheart on guitar, John Kirby on bass, Cozy Cole doing the drums, and of course, Billie Holiday singing Miss Brown to You. What an orchestra at that time. This taken from a collection of the master takes from 1933 to 1942 for King Jazz Records. Starting that off, the LaBeouf brothers, Remy LaBeouf on alto sax, Pascal LaBeouf on piano, featuring also Dana Stevens on tenor sax, Linda May Han Oh on bass, and Christian Heumann on the drums. This is from their album Off Center. Took a while for this one to get out. It was recorded in November of 2021 and just got released in June of this year. Off Center, the name of the album, and from it, that was the title song as well. No, excuse me, In Captivity. I always change my mind and forget. In Captivity was the name of the song from the LaBeouf brothers. Well, invest in KCCK's jazz education and radio programs by donating your car to Iowa's Jazz Station. 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Partly sunny skies prevail this afternoon. We're going to see a high of about 86 degrees. Clearing skies tonight with a low of 66. And tomorrow, mostly sunny skies and a high of 86 degrees. Currently at KCCK, we're standing at 84 degrees as afternoon jazz continues. Classic from Stan Getz on tenor sax. This one from his MRC release called Serenity. Here's a nice version of On Green Dolphin Street on Jazz 88.3 KCCK.

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Stan Getz on the tenor sax, Kenny Barron on piano, Rufus Reed on bass, and Victor Lewis on drums. Recorded live in July of 1987 at the Café Montmartre in Copenhagen, Denmark, and released on Emercy Records. We heard it on Green Dolphin Street. Stan Getz and his album Serenity. Well, KCCK's Hollis Monroe is good company during the workday. 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That's Hollis Monroe on Iowa's Jazz Station, 88.3 KCCK. Good afternoon. Ron Adkins with you for Afternoon Jazz. Richard Barada is on the way. He's done some nice reimaginings of Charlie Parker tunes. That's coming up in just a moment. We've got Christian McBride waiting in the wings with his big band and some wonderful vocalists. The album is called Without Further Ado, Volume 1. We'll get to that in just a bit. But first, Richard Barada behind the kit with Vincent Herring on alto, Bill O'Connell on piano, Paul Bullenbach on guitar, Michael Getz on the bass, and Eric Alexander on some tenor saxophone. From this one, here's Now's the Time on Jazz 88.3 KCCK.

All that jazz from Kirkwood Community College. We are Jazz 88.3 KCCK. One of the later incarnations of the Dave Brubeck Quartet. This is from the album Park Avenue South, recorded live at Starbucks Club in New York City. Dave Brubeck on piano, Bobby Militello doing the alto sax and flute, Michael Moore on bass, and Randy Jones on the drums. Once again for Telarc Records, and we heard On a Slow Boat to China, the great Dave Brubeck and his quartet. From Christian McBride, one of today's great bassists, and this album was a Grammy winner for Best Large Jazz Ensemble back in 2025. The album is called Without Further Ado, Volume 1, and features Diane Reeves doing the vocals for Will You Still Love Me Tomorrow from Mack Avenue Records, the great Christian McBride. And from Richard Barata on the drums, doing some variations and reimaginings of Charlie Parker tunes for Another Kind of Bird. And from this one, Now's the Time, from Savant Records. 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Monty Alexander on the way in just a bit. We're going to start with the Smithsonian Jazz Masterworks Orchestra, their latest series of composers that they are working on their own Masterworks series. And from this one, we're doing Ellington Masterworks, including Jack the Bear, on Jazz 88.3 KCCK.

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Monty Alexander on the keyboards with the Jamaican Reggae Rhythm Section. It's called the Gumption Band, featuring Rolando Wilson on the drums and Trevor McKenzie doing that wonderful bass line, Robert Angus on guitar. And we heard Bob Marley's Stir It Up from the album of the same name, doing the music of Bob Marley for Telarc Records. Ellington Masterworks, the latest project from the Smithsonian Jazz Masterworks Orchestra from MCG Jazz, doing mostly Duke Ellington solo compositions, but there's a couple with Billy Strayhorn as the collaborator. We heard Jack the Bear from this one, from Ellington Masterworks. Came out in June. Good afternoon. Ron Adkins with you for Afternoon Jazz. Hope you're having a wonderful day today. Still kind of partly cloudy, but it's going to be clearing up as the afternoon and evening continue on. We'll check the full forecast in just a little bit. Until then, music on the way from Catherine Russell from her Jazz at Lincoln Center gig she did not too long ago. And we're going to start with our featured album for this month of July. It's from a new supergroup called The Breaks, Robert Walter, Eddie Roberts, and Stanton Moore. Stanton Moore just celebrated his 54th birthday yesterday. From the album of the same name, here are The Breaks with Offsides on Jazz 88.3 KCCK.

For Jazz Oasis in High Definition, I was Jazz Station 88.3 KCCK, the unmistakable trumpet of Maynard Ferguson, doing a little Birdland, a little weather report on this one, from a collection called The Essential Maynard Ferguson from Columbia Records and Maynard Ferguson and His Orchestra. Before that, Catherine Russell recorded live at Jazz at Lincoln Center, and Long About Midnight, great tune featuring Ben Patterson on piano, John Allred on trombone. Let's see, who was doing the tenor sax? That was Evan Arnston on tenor sax. A lot of great folks gathered around Catherine Russell for her live gig at Jazz at Lincoln Center. And starting off that set, our featured album for this month of July, it's called The Breaks by the group of the same name. Primarily a trio, Robert Walter on the keys. He is of the Grey Boy All-Stars, Eddie Roberts, and Stanton Moore of Galactic, the drummer of Galactic. And as I mentioned, he just turned 54 years old. He's just a baby. This one from late June of this year and is our featured album for July. And from it, we heard Offsides. Well, KCCK is part of the community outreach of Kirkwood Community College. 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Bassist Blake Shaw coming up in our next set. And we're going to start with saxophonist Nicole Glover. That's all coming up in just a couple of moments. 88.3 weather for this afternoon. Partly sunny skies with a high of 86 degrees. Clearing skies tonight with a low of 66. Mostly sunny skies tomorrow and a high of 86 degrees. It starts to warm up into the low 90s later into the weekend we get. But the sun's going to stay out. It's going to dry us out just a little bit. Afternoon Jazz continues with Nicole Glover on tenor saxophone. She's working with Tyrone Allen on bass and Kayvon Gordon on the drums. From her album Memories, Dreams, Reflections, here is number 2 on Jazz 88.3 KCCK.

0: with blues, news, and all that jazz. 88.3 KCCK, also at 106.9 FM in Iowa City, Coralville, and North Liberty. Blake Shaw, Dan Padley, Nolan Schrader, Ryan Smith, and Chris Jensen all getting together for Blake Shaw's debut album. It's called Listen Here. And lovely work from Chris Jensen on the drums. He is just banging away on the back there. Love it. Dan Padley on guitar, Nolan Schrader on tenor sax, and Ryan Smith on the alto with Blake Shaw, one of the busiest men in Iowa show business, doing the upright bass for T.A. Black Blues from Flat Black Records and the album Listen Here. Before that, Nicole Glover on tenor sax, Tyrone Allen on bass, Kayvon Gordon on drums, little help from Lester St. Louis doing some cello on a couple of the songs as well. From this one, we heard number two, Nicole Glover original, and this one from Savant Records, the album Memories, Dreams, Reflections. Good afternoon. Ron Adkins with you for Afternoon Jazz. We got music on the way from Stacy Kent, a little bit of Teodros Avery as well. We're going to start with music from Helen Sung and her big band from the album Oracles. Also, Clean Up Your Act with George Dorman coming up in just a couple of moments. 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
1: 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I'm George Dorman with Clean Up Your Act. AI data centers, electric vehicles, and energy-intensive industries are driving a surge in the demand for electricity across the U.S., and in many areas, the grid is struggling to keep up with growing energy needs. Oliver Stover is with the consulting firm Charles River Associates.
2: The grid is in trouble. I don't think the general public knows how serious the situations that we're seeing.
1: Stover co-authored a report that shows that offshore wind can help by complementing other power sources. In many areas, wind reliably generates power at night when solar panels do not, and in winter when bad weather can disrupt natural gas plants.
2: Wind generation is materially stronger at night and much, much stronger in the winter. So this creates this really fantastic synergy with the resources that we already have on the grid now.
1: Despite federal pushback, developers have been building offshore wind farms near New England, New York, and Virginia, coastal areas with growing energy demands. I'm George Dorman on 88.3 KCCK.

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We are Jazz 88.3 KCCK. From 1995, that was Teodros Avery on saxophone, and My Generation from Impulse Records, Teodros on the tenor saxophone on this one. It's got an incredible group of people working with him as well. John Schofield and Mark Whitfield, both trading off on guitar duties on this one. Ronnie Whitaker on bass, Greg Hutchinson on the drums. And we heard one called Mr. Wanzi from Impulse Records and My Generation from Teodros Avery. Stacy Kemp before that from her really beautiful new albums called A Time for Love and As from Naive Records. And starting off that set, Helen Sung on piano, leading her big band for the album Oracles. And she has a kind of a three-movement suite going with this one called Pianism, paying tribute to some great piano players. And this one was Barry Harris from Sunnyside Records. Helen Sung on piano, Vicente Archer on bass, Adam Cruz on drums, and Samuel Torres on percussion. That is the rhythm section with an all-star big band behind her. 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His new CD out in May is called The Story of Love. And from this one here is Yours, featuring Luis Conte on the timbales on Jazz 88.3 KCCK.

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John Beasley leading his Monkestra for their second volume of reinterpretations of Monk classics in a big band way. That was from 2017, and we heard a nice combination of Ugly Beauty and Panonica from John Beasley and his Monkestra from Mack Avenue Records. And behind that, or in front of that one, I guess, Juan Carlos Quintero and The Story of Love, his May release featuring Yours, Quierme Mucho, a Gonzalo Roy original featuring Luis Conte, as I mentioned, on timbales, produced by Juan Carlos Quintero as well. Good afternoon. Ron Adkins with you for Afternoon Jazz. It's clouding up just a little bit. There was a hint of a shower or two in the forecast yesterday. Might be coming true. I don't know. We'll take a look at the extended forecast coming up in just a little bit. Until then, I have some wonderful stuff for you this afternoon. Coming up, Eliana Elias from Au Vivo, her most recent recorded live. And she has a great time with the crowd, as the her interactions are evident. And Sharon Minamoto is going to start us off from Goodbye Strawberry Hill. This is her latest release from Cellar Records, Sharon Minamoto on piano. And from this one, here's one dedicated to a friend of hers, Keiko Robson, and Rosebud on Jazz 88.3 KCCK.

So the summer, so that's a summer vibe. So the summer, so that's a summer vibe. So the summer, so that's a summer vibe. So that's a summer, so that's a summer vibe.

Your Jazz Oasis in High Definition. I was Jazz Station 88.3 KCCK. Music from J.D. Allen and The Matador and The Bull, the name of his new album with his trio. I'm sorry, that was out in 2012. Greg August on bass, Rudy Royston on the drums, J.D. Allen on tenor saxophone. And from this one we heard Pinion from J.D. Allen on saxophone. And from Eliane Elias on her album Au Viva, recorded live at Minor Auditorium of the San Francisco Jazz Center. Live in San Francisco, that was Sodanzo Samba, Antonio Carlos Jobim original. And the crowd loved it. The crowd knew it. They know her Eliane Elias from Au Vivo. And from Sharon Minamoto on piano, John Bentley on tenor sax, Darren Radke on bass, Bernie Arai on the drums. That was Rosebud from her album Goodbye Strawberry Hill from Cellar Records. 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For tonight, clearing skies with a low of around 66. Mostly sunny skies tomorrow with a high of 86. And looks like mostly sunny skies and highs in the mid-80s to low 90s for Sunday, Monday, and Tuesday under mostly sunny skies. Currently under gray skies with a hint of rain out there. We're standing at 85 degrees as afternoon jazz continues with music from Cedar Walton on piano. All-star band behind him from the album Spectrum from 1968. Here's Higgins Hollow on Jazz 88.3 KCCK.

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Music from Cedar Walton from the album Spectrum from 1968. He's got an amazing band behind him. Blue Mitchell on trumpet, Clifford Jordan on tenor sax, Richard Davis on bass, and Jack DeJohnette on the drums. And from this one, we heard Higgins Holler from Cedar Walton. Well, nobody plays the blues like KCCK. Every Saturday, it's the Dean of Iowa Blues DJs and Iowa Blues Hall of Fame member Bob DeForest with the Blues, Eastern Iowa's original blues radio show, plus the sounds of Texas and Louisiana on the crawfish circuit and the melting pot where anything can happen. That's the Blues. 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Ron Adkins with you for Afternoon Jazz. Health in a Heartbeat coming up in just a couple of moments. Got music on the way from Judith Owen.

0: Dan, we're going to start with the Riedhuizen Project from his most recent release called Home. That's all coming up in just a couple of moments on Jazz 88.3 KCCK.
1: Here's today's edition of Health in a Heartbeat. It's a standard response to injury. Twist an ankle, break out an ice pack, or for that matter, any frozen bag of vegetables from the fridge. Even the Greek physician and philosopher Hippocrates, the father of Western medicine, advised using cold to relieve pain more than 2,400 years ago. More recently, however, many medical researchers have backtracked on the practice. In fact, scientists might have figured out why it could be a bad idea to apply cold to an injury. In a recent study, researchers at McGill University in Montreal documented how icing an injury can provide an immediate respite from pain. This method provides short-term relief. But doing so, they found, could more than double healing time. Yes, really. The scientists believe cold blocks the body's normal healing process, prolonging the pain. After an injury, white blood cells called neutrophils rush in within hours. They clear away dead cells, fight infection, and assist in tissue repair. They also shut down pain. This initial inflammatory immune reaction contributes to pain. It also helps prevent chronic pain. Researchers suggest other alternatives after an injury. Those include acetaminophen, a common pain reliever found in many medications, nerve stimulation therapies, or contrast therapy. Contrast therapy involves rapidly alternating between hot and cold water. Nobody, of course, enjoys the inflammation from an injury. The research, however, highlights that it's part of the body's natural healing process. Getting in its way can have consequences. So next time you twist an ankle, skip the frozen peas. This edition of Health in a Heartbeat is brought to you by University of Florida Health, committed to advancing excellence in patient care, research, and education, and by WUFTFM. For more information or to subscribe to our weekly e-newsletter, please visit our website, heartbeatradio.org.

That jazz from Kirkwood Community College. We are Jazz 88.3 KCCK. From the album Something Else, recorded in 1958, that was Cannonball Adderley. Featuring the song Allison's Uncle, which did not appear on the original vinyl record because you can only hold so much music on a vinyl record. And so they had to cut this one. But when the magic of the CD came out, they were able to put this one back in its proper place. Recorded at the same time, just didn't make the cut. Love it, though. Allison's Uncle, featuring, get this for a band, Art Blakey on drums, Sam Jones on bass, Hank Jones on piano, Cannonball on alto sax, and Miles Davis on the trumpet. You know you're cool when Miles Davis is in your backup band. And from Judith Owen, from the album Suit Yourself, came out in May, and we heard That's Why I Love My Baby from her Twinkie Records release from May of this year. And from Reed Hoisen and the Reed Hoisen Project from his own self-produced record label, featuring Keith Bishop on the reeds, Dan Wilson on guitar, Billy Test on piano, a little bit of Hammond B3 on this album as well, Tony DePaulis on bass, Hugo Cruz on percussion, and Reed Hoisen leading on the drums. The album, once again, is Home, and from this one, we heard George's Dilemma. Well, it's easier than ever to enjoy Iowa's Jazz Station wherever you are. 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Afternoon Jazz continues. Funk at 5 coming up in just a little bit, after 5 o'clock. We're going to kind of keep it kind of bluesy because we're about an hour and 5 minutes away from Uncle Ed and his debut Friday Night Blues. So stay tuned for that. We've got the Strokeland Superband going to be doing some great blues and grooves this evening for Funk at 5. So keep your dial set. You got some great stuff coming up over the next few hours here at KCCK. Etienne Charles is on the way. And we're going to start with Roosevelt Hoover III from Backyard Blues. From this one, I love this tune. It's Cold Duck Time on Jazz 88.3 KCCK.

50 years of all that jazz, Jazz 88.3 KCCK, Cedar Rapids and Iowa City, with additional service to Johnson County on translator K295AC, Iowa City. Heard music from Etienne Charles from Gullah Roots, this one from 2025, and Watch Night 1 from this album produced by Etienne Charles, this one from his own Etienne Charles Productions. And from Roosevelt Hoover III, Backyard Blues, the name of the album, and a great version of Cold Duck Time. That's such a cool song. Great part of the blues lexicon and the groove lexicon as well. This one out in June of this year. Well, Iowa's Jazz Station presents summer's last great party, Jazz Under the Stars. It's four nights of outstanding music in one of Iowa's most scenic parks. This year, we present four groups we have never headlined in Knoll Ridge Park ever before. We lead off with August 6th and the Joey Schneblin Quartet. On August 13th, it's the Paul Lichty Jazz Orchestra. August 20th, it's the Vivian Shanley Quartet and KCCK's album and CD sale. We close on August 27th with Vandello, plus young artists from area high schools and colleges to open each concert. And that all starts at 6:30 in Cedar Rapids, Knoll Ridge Park, each August Thursday. 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Ron Adkins with you for Afternoon Jazz. Just want to give another reminder, we are about an hour away from the Big Shoes Friday Blues debut with Uncle Ed, your genial host. Tune in for some classic and some contemporary blues, some great shout-outs, and the Beaker Street Hour at 9 o'clock. Don't forget that. It's live Beaker Street coming up in just about an hour. They're going to feature artists appearing at this year's Bluesmore Festival and a spotlight on women in blues and more. It's the Big Shoes Friday Blues with Uncle Ed English, only on Jazz 88.3 KCCK. Get ready for it. Buckle up. It's going to be a great ride tonight. Till then, guess what? It's time for Funk at 5, your daily dose of Get Down. And we're going to cap off the week with some music that I acquired courtesy of Bob DeForest, the great Bobby D. Turned me on to this group, the Strokeland Superband. They have an album out called Bumped Up to First Class. We're going to track through some of the great cuts on this one. We're going to kick it off with one called It Is What It Is. Jazz 88.3 KCCK and Funk at 5.

There we go. Sorry about that. Your jazz oasis in high definition. Iowa's Jazz Station, 88.3 KCCK. And a little bit of funk at five with the Strokeland Super Band, Bumped Up to First Class, the name of the album from 2007. And we finished off with Business is Business. And then, this one takes me back. You of a certain age will recognize the name. Colin Powell, the name of the song. And we started off with It Is What It Is from the Strokeland Superband, giving you a little taste of the blues coming up this evening. Don't forget, Uncle Ed English, he's in with the Big Shoes Blues Show coming up at 6 o'clock, his debut show. And we are so looking forward to it. KCCK is supported by the Linn County Blues Society, presenting Bluesmore 2026. That's on Saturday, August the 1st. On the First Avenue Lawn of Bruce Moore, featuring Selwyn Birchwood, the Janies, and the Cedar County Cobras. Gates open at 3 p.m. with music from 4 until 10. Tickets and information at lcbs.org. And thus ends Funk at 5 for this Friday. But we're going to turn around and do it all over again, coming up on Monday afternoon, a little bit after 5 o'clock. And the people who donate money to KCCK invest in the future of jazz in our community. 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Skies are going to clear up tonight with a low of around 66. Mostly sunny skies tomorrow and a high of 86. Same thing for Sunday. Mostly sunny skies and a high of 86. Currently at KCCK, we are standing at 84 degrees. As afternoon jazz continues, John Abercrombie is waiting in the wings. We're going to start with the Dave Wilson Quartet from When Even Goes East, from this one nice cover of Jimmy Webb's classic Wichita Lineman on Jazz 88.3 KCCK.

0: Your Jazz Oasis in High Definition, Iowa's Jazz Station, 88.3 KCCK, a classic album from the ECM record label. That was the great guitarist John Abercrombie doing one of his pieces from 1978. And we heard Telegram from the album Characters. John Abercrombie doing all the instruments on this one, acoustic and electric guitars, even a little bit of electric mandolin. Great stuff from John Abercrombie. And starting off that set, music from the Dave Wilson Quartet, featuring Jesse Green, Evan Greger, Daniel Gonzalez. Lenny Castro making a guest appearance on some hand percussion on this one. He appears on Wichita Lineman, the Jimmy Webb classic, as done by Dave Wilson and his quartet from the album When Even Goes East. Dave Wilson produced the album as well. 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August 1st on First Avenue Lawn of Bruce Moore, featuring Selwyn Birchwood, the Janies, and Cedar County Cobras. Gates open at 3 p.m. with music from 4 till 10. Tickets and information at lcbs.org.
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Music from Bobby Sanabria and his Multiverse Big Band. This is from the album Arsenio and Beyond. Arsenio Rodriguez is being paid tribute to with many of his, the tracks on this one being Arsenio Rodriguez compositions. From this one, we heard Mambo Diablo. Actually, it's a Tito Puente original, doing his original arrangement with a new kind of twist on it by Jeremy Fletcher. And this one recorded live at the Bronx Music Hall for Jazz Heads Records. And from Monk Conclave, Carlos Enriquez, working with Gonzalo Rubalcaba, Pedro Martinez, Robert Rodriguez, Jeremy Bosch. Whole bunch of great people on this one. And from it, we heard Evidence of 4 and 1 from Monk Conclave, some reimaginings of Thelonious Monk work from Carlos Enriquez. Well, if you need a quick and accurate weather update, KCCK's HD3 channel rebroadcasts NOAA Weather Radio with updated forecasts and weather watches and warnings 24/7. 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Ron Adkins with you for just a few more minutes. Coming up at 6 o'clock, phone the neighbors, wake the kids, because it is the debut of Uncle Ed English and the Big Shoes Friday Blues Show. That's coming up at 6 o'clock. Get ready for a great night of blues programming right here on Jazz 88.3. We're wrapping it up today with Lakeisha Benjamin from her album We Dream. We got to hear her play a couple of years ago at the Iowa City Jazz Festival. Amazing artist. This is her new album. It's called We Dream. And from this one, here's one called Dream Breaker. This one featuring Sean Jones, Chris Potter, and Jeff Tane Watts. Jazz 88.3 KCCK.

just having that some ball. Let your hair down, woman, just having that some ball.

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Fate's an awful

0: blues news and all that jazz. You're tuned in to KCCK Jazz 88.3. It's your Uncle Ed. Welcome to the first show of the Friday blues show. Mr. Big Shoes himself right here behind the control tower. We're getting started with one of my favorite blues artists, Johnny Winter, of course. He got a chance to go out on top in that Roots album that we heard that cut from. That's the T-Bone Shuffle with Sonny Landreth. It's just really great, the story that Johnny Winter's life tells. And I hope you all enjoy listening to the blues. I'm joined by my good friend, Bobby DeForest, the Dean of Iowa Blues DJs, who's kind of looking over my shoulder, make sure I hit him all my marks while I'm getting started tonight. And he'll be joining me a little bit later on the air. We're going to do shout-outs. I've got a highlight on the talent coming for Bluesmore on August 1st coming up this summer. And a special spotlight on some female artists that I'm a fan of. In the meantime, we're going to be listening to some blues. I got some G20 coming up. I got some Altered 5 Blues Band. And some classics and contemporary hits that you're just going to really enjoy. So let's get back to it. We got a lot to talk about, but let's do that later. You're listening to 88.3, the home of the blues.
1: Oh, that's...

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You're listening to Jazz 88.3 KCCK. That is the Altered Five Blues Band, one of my favorite tunes of the research project I've been doing getting ready for this show. It's called I Hate to Leave You with a Six-Pack in the Fridge, from their 10,000 Watts album that came out in 2019. Finally got a chance to see them a couple of years ago, and they were just fantastic. I heartily endorse the Altered Five. I'm going to get to the concert calendar here in just a second, as I'm just kind of settling in on the very first shift of getting a chance to work where the Mighty Big Mo used to work Friday nights on KCCK. I just wanted to take a minute to thank everybody that's been getting me ready for this debut. I got a lot of support from Bobby D, who's joining me this evening. We'll get him on in just a couple of minutes. The mighty Craig Kessler, who has followed for years and years and have learned so much about jazz, he's wrapping up his KCCK career here tomorrow on July 11th, so I encourage you to listen to that show. And then, of course, Big Mo. Big Mo and I have been friends quite a while, and when I got the call to consider the opportunity to step into the big shoes that Big Mo was leaving behind, I had to think about it pretty hard. And then I said yes. And that process over the last, I don't know, 6 or 8 weeks, I've had a lot of help from Ron and Hollis and Laura and Dennis and all the gang that make things happen here at the station. And it's really great to get a chance finally to get on the air. We're going to hear some tunes from the artists that are coming to play at Bluesmore on August 1st, a little later this summer. And kind of get you ready for that. We may be having a visitor to talk about that next week. And you know what? Let's go ahead and play some blues tonight. Why not? It's Friday night. We're getting started. I want to remind you that I am going to continue with shout-outs. I see there's a bunch of people jumping on the Big Mo Blues Show page. We're going to kind of co-opt that during this transitional period. And I see there are a couple of dozen of you out there already said hello and wishing me well, and I sure appreciate that kind of support. Like I mentioned, we're going to hear some tunes from the folks coming up. I've got a spotlight on some of my favorite women in the blues, and it's all going to happen right here on KCCK Jazz 88.3 in Cedar Rapids. Of course, we listen to 106.9 down in Iowa City and North Liberty and Coralville. But let's go ahead and get some more blues going tonight. Why not? It's Friday night. Let's play the blues.

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0: blues news and all that jazz. 88.3 KCCK. You're listening to the Big Shoes Friday Blues Show. That was the incomparable Selwyn Birchwood, who will be joining along with the Cedar County Cobras and the Janies, etc., on the lawn at Bruce Moore coming up August 1st. I got to tell you that a Cedar County Cobra record goes back, Homesick Blues goes back a ways, back to 23. But that groove is so great. I really like that tune. We listened to Shake It Right. Then I found this treasure when I first started looking for records to play. This one goes back to 1994. It's a Bop Dorr Hot Fudge production. And that was the Janies featuring Snicker on bass, the incomparable.
1: Late, great Snicker, yeah.
0: The late, great Snicker. Hey, look, it's Bobby D, everybody. Bobby D, how you doing tonight?
1: I'm doing good.
0: That's awesome. Yeah, that is one of those records that is just legendary. So many incredible musicians on there, including bands like Joe Price and the Daddy-O and the Blue Band and Pat Hazel and the late Ellis Kell and Diving Duck. And RH Blues, all those bands we used to listen to back in the early 90s, Bob.
1: There was a heyday of blues in the area at that time.
0: Absolutely phenomenal. That was from the Volume 1 compilation called The Iowa Blues. That's a Hot Fudge production from 1994. We wrapped it up, of course, with Selwyn Birchwood. What do you know about Selwyn that you'd tell the people, Bob?
1: He's from Florida, and I've gotten to see him once. He opened for the Meters at Tipitina's in New Orleans for his first record, and he's awesome. He's younger than 40 now. He's started when he was in his late 20s on a national scene, but I love him. His new record is called Swamp Funk and Blues. And that's a pretty good description. We're going to have tickets both Friday and Saturday evening next week. We're going to give away tickets for the fabulous Bluesmore concert.
0: Oh, that sounds like a good idea. It is terribly affordable for the amount of talent that's going to be there that afternoon. I should point out that the cut we listened to is from his album back in 2019, I think. It goes way back. The Pick Your Poison record. Great. Well-informed blues music. That's an Alligator record back in the old days. I'm not sure what label he's on.
1: He's still on Alligator Records and one of their big sellers. He's
0: amazing.
1: Up to close to number one on the blues radio charts right now. Can't wait to see him. I personally think he's one of the best headliners we've had at Bluesmore or any of our blues festivals in quite a while. Want to welcome Uncle Ed when Big Mo decided that it was time for him to give it up, to retire. I was talking to Dennis Green and others, and I just couldn't think of anybody that would be good for the slot. And then Dennis said, well, a couple weeks later, well, how about Uncle Ed? And I was like, wow, well, he would be perfect. He's got the knowledge. He's got a pretty decent personality anyway.
0: Oh, thank you, Bob.
1: And some charisma and knows the blues. And if you don't know, he's a great bass player that has been with Kevin Bird and the Instigators 35 years ago or something like
0: that's
1: that.
0: That's exactly right. Yeah, this coming up this fall, we'll celebrate the 35th anniversary of the very first Kevin B.F. Burt and the Blues Instigator gig.
1: Yeah.
0: It was a Halloween party.
1: And he's with the Beaker Brothers. He's been in so many other great Iowa City outfits, and including with his lovely wife, Tanya.
0: Tanya English Band. That's right.
1: Yeah, you almost forgot about that.
0: Yeah, I almost forgot.

0: So anyway.
1: The one I don't want to forget about is Gary Gibson. My good buddy Gary Gibson, Bubba, taught me an awful lot in a short period of time, getting a chance to play with him.
0: Yeah,
1: back
0: he
1: in
0: moved
1: the
0: 90s out. He moved out of the area. Well, we want to welcome you.
1: Absolutely.
0: And, people don't realize that where you're typing all of this stuff in, there's a lot of moving parts, and it's very easy to make some mistakes here and there. But I'm going to hang out for a while and just kind of make sure things go smoothly. And he's going to do the shout-out like Big Mo would always do shortly.
1: Yeah, we're going to do those in the next hour. I think shout-outs in a second. I'm going to do concert calendar after we play a couple of songs here, because it's still early enough that if you're planning to get out and see some music this weekend, especially tonight, I want to get some of that information distributed. But
0: yeah.
1: I do want to play some more CDs. I'm having just a blast. And I thank everybody who's checking in over on the Big Mo Blue Show Facebook page. We're kind of in a transitional period with the social media. We're not really sure what to do. There's over 600 of you people out there listening to it that have clicked follow or like on the Big Mo Blue Show page. So we don't want to lose that. We have a nice community built. That's fantastic. So we're working on that together. If you have suggestions, feel free. Let me know what you think. But let's get back to some music.
0: Yeah, play something. The phones are lighting up.
1: Holy
0: here.
1: Cow, thank you so much. Remember, your giving helps keep this radio show on the air, just like all the great programming here at KCCK. I hope you enjoy this.

Me and Elvin knew all the cats. We knew Wolf and Muddy and Sonny Boy too. We had a mighty fine time. You know, we were just, well, breaking all the rules. We're glad you came to see us. And it's really good to see you all. You know, we're mighty glad to be here. And actually, we're lucky to be anywhere at all. Well, if you like what you hear and you think we've paid our dues, I just want you to remember,

0: blues news and all that jazz, you're listening to Jazz 88.3 KCCK. That's a really great song called 100 Years of Blues off Elvin Bishop's Big Fun Trio record. Him and Charlie Musselwhite just playing the blues and horsing around. Bobby D has just mentioned that's been 10 years ago, so it's more like 120 years those guys have been playing. It's great reach back to the past. Before that, I heard a block of some of my favorite female blues performers. Sean Murphy kicked off that set. She's the CD, Midnight CD, tomorrow night, Saturday night. And it's called Brand New Blues, and it's just great music, top to bottom. You can listen to that tomorrow night as the Midnight CD, as I mentioned. Released earlier this year. In the middle, we heard from Gay Adegbolola, who was one of the brain children behind Sapphire Uppity Blues Women, and she's one of our favorite artists. We had a chance to meet her years ago down at Riverside when she was there for a songwriting program. Lots of female blues artists came in to play Riverside that night. We got a chance to sit down and talk to her, and she's really something. So I feel really good about getting a chance to play some bittersweet blues by her back in 1999. That record goes way back. She is a true griot. She loves to tell the story. And I mentioned when I got in here earlier this evening that it is Mavis Staples' 87th birthday. And I don't think there's a more loyal fan base anywhere in the United States than right here in the corridor when it comes to Mavis Staples. She's just really something. She was singing backup in the choir on that Maria Muldaur Bonnie Raitt duo that I played earlier called Somebody Was Watching Over Me. It's from Maria Muldaur's record from back in the day. I can't even find what year that was. It's one of my favorites. It's a Telarc record. It goes way back. And it came into the library here back in 96. It's called Fan in the Flames. That's what I was trying to find. Thank you, Bobby D. Like to remind you that you're still listening to Jazz 88.3, 50 years of all that jazz now serving Cedar Rapids and Iowa City. Streaming worldwide on the KCCK mobile app and at kcck.org. I know that there are some family members listening on the web tonight, and I want to thank you for that. Getting a lot of great shout-outs. We'll get to those in the next hour. But as mentioned earlier, I would like to go ahead and do a little concert calendar update for you. There's a lot going on. DZ Combo was playing earlier tonight at Cedar and Vine down in Burlington, a great venue down there. And, of course, tomorrow is the big day for the North Liberty Blues and Barbecue, featuring the Main Squeeze, Beaker Brothers, Jenny Grau's new band, The Finesse, Katie and the Honky Tonks, Daniel Xavier and Company, and, of course, the inimitable Kevin B.F. Burt kicking things all off at 11 o'clock in the morning tomorrow. I encourage you to find out more information about that. It is a free show, as I'm sure you're aware. And then tomorrow night also, a great show down at Riverfront Crossings Park in Iowa City with PhDJ and the Afro Band 243 at Riverfront Crossings. This is a hip-hop and a rock show that's going to be real popular. So I would encourage you to get down and see that. Sunday afternoon, the summer swing session is going on with the Simon Harding Quintet at the Octopus up in Cedar Falls, another great venue. And there's all sorts of good stuff coming up in the week ahead. We'd like to let you know, of course, and we've been running spots already about it, that Jazz Under the Stars this year is absolutely fantastic. So it's not too early to talk about Jazz Under the Stars. And I can see by the hands on the clock that it is getting to be 7 o'clock. So let me remind you that KCCK is Iowa's jazz station. 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
0: Penston. Oh, good. Having a great time here with my very first show on KCCK. Again, I want to thank Dennis Green and all the staff here at KCCK that's helped just make me feel so at home as I'm getting started. I know a lot about running a sound system, and I know a lot about music, but I haven't really had to put the two of them together. So This has been a very exciting challenge, and I really want to thank you all for tuning in tonight. If you haven't had a chance to weigh in over at the Big Mo Blues Show Facebook page, feel free to do so, because in the next hour, I will be doing some shout-outs. Big Mo, if you're listening, love you long time, and thank you so much for the footprints on how to make this show go. So let's get back